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1: Thank y'all so much. I appreciate y'all, Ocean City. Love.
0: Big Mike Hart. Whew. Whew, Karen.
2: Ooh, he did that, y'all.
0: I gotta catch my breath here. I gotta catch my breath here.
2: I mean, woo. And look, he was just, he's playing so hard, and the sweat is literally dripping off his hat as he's playing. Sean.
0: Look, oh my goodness.
2: Did you know it was gonna be like this?
0: You know what? I saw it for myself. The guitar was smoking.
2: Yes, yes, yes.
0: The guitar was smoking.
2: Listen. I'm trying to tell you, if you have family or friends who have never been to the Ocean City Jazz Festival, you better let them know. You better tell them. You better send them pictures, send them video, send the link to the website. Do whatever you got to do, because you need to bring everybody with you next year. Everybody needs to be experiencing this with you. And shout out to everybody that is in the Triangle right now, listening to this live on WNCU.
0: 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And Karen, I got to send a shout out to Liberty and Plenty Spirits, and also R and Grill.

0: we're going to change the stage over. Get ready for him. Restrooms are to my right, your left in the trailer. We have so many different vendors that have dinner for you. They've got libations. They've got sweets. They've got iced coffee. They've got ice cream. And Sean's favorite, the Hawaiian donuts.
1: Oh, you better know it. 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
0: Yes.
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Ocean City Jazz Fest. Oh, we got the AKAs lining up. Uh-oh. Oh, we have a golden 53 years. Show some love, ladies and gentlemen, to that longevity.

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2: Back and ready for more music. Two little things that we need to take care of, Sean, before we get started. We have this raffle that I've been telling you guys about all day. This is the opportunity. Pull out your raffle tickets. Pull out your tickets because we are going to do this and see if we can hook somebody up with a great prize. Hopefully you got your tickets. When you came in earlier, there were young ladies going around selling tickets. I told you last night the raffle winner went home with $350, which is nice, Sean, because honestly, I have never been to a concert and left with money. I've been to many concerts and left with no money. I've never profited from going to a concert. So if you can profit tonight, that would be amazing. So does everyone have your raffle tickets out and ready to go? I see you. Now, I do have some bad news about the raffle. Last night's winner won $350. Tonight's winner will not win $350, okay? But they will win $400, all right? So, let's do this. Our winning number tonight is 3664. How you standing up? I didn't even say it yet. Okay, all right. 3664 12. 3664 12. Who has that? I know you got to be here. Those of you out at the vendors, check your raffle tickets. $400 in cold hard cash is on the line this Independence Day. 366. She did it. Are you from Kinston? Come on through, Kinston. Come on up here. Let me see your tickets. Everybody give her a round of applause. 366 412. Oh, she bought a whole bunch of tickets. She had to go through all the numbers. All right, let's see. She got 3, 1, 4, 1, 3, 1, 2, and 1, 1, and a whole bunch of others. You got all of them, girl. Congratulations. Take that ticket. Take it up to the welcome tent and let them know that you are our raffle winner. You are going home with $400. And I'm going to tell you like I told the young... Yes, give her a round of applause. And I'm going to tell you like I told the young lady last night, do not spend it on a bill. Please do something for yourself, okay? Please enjoy it. All right, and since
3: ladies
2: we are
3: and gentlemen,
2: acknowledging
3: show us some love.
2: This incredible Independence Day, where are my veterans at? Veterans, I want to shout you out on this 4th of July. We paid homage to our president earlier, President Barack Obama. And I feel that we should also acknowledge our veterans. So please stand, veterans, so that we can give you your proper due. Thank you for everything. Yes. Give it up for these veterans. Yes. Don't stop. Give them what they did a lot for us, y'all.
3: Yes.
2: I come from a veteran family. Everybody has got replaced knees and all the things and all kinds of treatments from serving our country. So we greatly appreciate you for what you do and what you have done. So let's get to what everybody has been waiting for. Sean Alexander, we still live on the radio on WNCU?
3: Yes, we are. 90.7 WNCU.
2: All
3: and
2: right.
3: Yes, the moment everyone has been patiently waiting for.
2: Patiently waiting for. And personally, I used to work for, before I got back into radio at Radio 1, on the radio with you Mondays through Fridays, 10 to 3 in Raleigh. I worked for Columbia Records. And has anybody ever been on one of those flights that's really bad? Like a really bad flight where they ain't really telling you what's going on and the turbulence is so horrible that people are pulling out the sick bags? I was on one of those flights.
3: And your stomach is spinning.
2: And it was bad. It was bad. And for years after that, I developed a fear of flying. It lasted for like 2 years because the flight was so bad. I had to pray every time I got on a plane. It was awful. And do you know what got me over my fear of flying? This is so crazy. This comes full circle. Sean, I listened to Kirk Whalum every time I had to fly. And I was flying like 2-3 times a week, y'all. Every time I got on a plane, the only thing that kept me calm was listening to the music of Kirk Whalum. So I am so delighted that he is here tonight at the Ocean City Jazz Festival, the 16th anniversary. I feel that we are so incredibly honored to have him here and to be in his presence. He is a Grammy-winning saxophonist known for his signature sound and gospel roots, and he is about to take us on a journey. Oh, ladies and gentlemen, please give it up for the incomparable Kirk Whalum.
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0: Give her a big round of applause, y'all. We had one of those flights coming here, by the way. We got diverted. Yesterday, we were trying to get in early, and they diverted us to Huntsville, Tennessee. Huntsville, Alabama, which is where John Stoddard is from, our musical director. So it's a good thing I got to stop by there, but I wasn't planning on it. I wanted to come here to be with you, and here we are. We're so glad you came. Give yourselves a round of applause.

Baria. Thank you very much. Thank you. Thank you. That's Marcus Finney on the drums back there, making an earthquake. Yes, indeed. So I did notice that a song of mine, co-written by Gary Gowan and the great David Porter, the guy who wrote I'm a Soul Man, Hold On, I'm Coming. So y'all know Stax Music, right? Stax Records in Memphis, Otis Redding, Sam and Dave, Carla Thomas, Rufus Thomas, the Staple Singers, the Emotions. Y'all know Memphis music. Come on, man. Sean, you know it. Well, that guy, David Porter, helped me write this song here. And apparently, Sean, it has become viral here in 2026, where the young people are out dancing to this song. Now, you got to imagine how that makes me feel, because we recorded this song like 25 years ago. So we're very excited that it has now become viral. And there is a dance. I believe I saw this dance a few minutes ago when some of y'all were down here up front dancing. So now if you feel inclined or inspired, or you want me to pay you, either way, because I got $5 and I intend to spend it, come on up and dance right down here.

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Oh, they looking good tonight. Well, I am 67 and I got 7 grandchildren. And I love every one of them. Especially for the following reason. Their parents, when they were young, they told me, Dad, please, I'm talking about my children, not my grandchildren. They said, please, please, please, don't dance. I wish I had a witness here tonight. They get embarrassed, you know. I'm like, Negro, I paid for your school, and you tell me you're embarrassed. I'm like, okay. All right, we won't dance then. My wife and I are like, I met my wife when I was 15, man, so we've been dancing a long time. I'm like, man, that's jive. All right, so we stopped dancing. And then fast forward. You turn my mic down, Louis. So fast forward, and now my grandkids are at the rehearsal studio.

Shoot, man. I'm telling you, we came a long way to be with you all tonight. We are so very, very honored and excited to be part of this. And by the way, the brothers that were on just before us tore the stage up. Were they good or what? Oh, man, we've had, you just spoiled. You have some really, really good acts here. And let's see if you can turn me down a little bit on this wedge here. Oh, there you are, Dave. And so check this out. I know that we have some serious jazz people here. The rest of us just like having fun, but the serious jazz folk, they're like, wait a minute, bro, you haven't played no Coltrane, you know, you ain't played no James Moody or no Hank Crawford. So we're going, you know, real quick, we're going to go there just for a minute. And I did mention I have a CD out, it's called Epic Cool, right? You see my cap. And the reason I mention that is because we have some epic cool people here tonight. Because the prerequisite, the one and only prerequisite for being epic cool is not to have some slick pants like mine. It is to be over 60. Raise your hand if you're over 60 tonight. Oh, we got some epic cool folks here tonight. Some of y'all, I'm gonna make you show ID. I don't believe you're over 60. He's like, I know I'm fine, but I am over 60. Okay, so we'll talk about that later, but I do want to play a little song that I wrote. This was my, I call this my happy song. And basically, in about 2016, I realized at one point, Sean, that I was going to have a happy song. 2016. Are you with me? Okay, 2016. And so I said, what I'm going to do is go to my Gospel According to Jazz series. I have a series that we won a Grammy for called Gospel According to Jazz. Thank you so much. And I have a song from that I want to share with you. It's my happy song. And I normally introduce it like this. 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Okay, we're going to go ahead and go on to another language, since we only have one person. I'm not trying to be exclusive here. Okay, how about this? Este es el día que el Señor ha hecho. 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No. Okay, we'll keep going. We'll move on. Gracias. Dios te bendiga. All right, we're going to go on to another language. Let's go to another country, Sean. Let's go to England. Let's do England. I know we're celebrating 250 years of being done with them, right? But just so happens, you can then be friends, you know, right? So that's what we're going to do. We're going to say this in English. This is the day that the Lord has made. I will rejoice. And what? You didn't hear me. You didn't hear me. I said, this is the day the Lord has made. I will. Wait. What is that? Don't miss that part right there. It's an act of the will. Don't make me preach on the will. Sometimes you're going against the current. Negativity, racism, prejudice, bad stuff. You're going against small-minded people. But you look around and you see all these people here who are lovely people. And you say, no, I will plug into this beauty right here and I will rejoice and be glad on this Independence Day. I'm going to rejoice
and be glad. I wish I am I by myself. I'm going to rejoice and be glad on this Independence Day. This song is called This Is the Day.

Yes. God bless America. We are better together. We are better together. Somebody that believes that, say it with me. We are better together. Oh, just one more time. Here we go. We are better.

Man, let me tell you something. I'm going to tell you about the day I had the blues more than any other day maybe in my life. And that was the day my boss passed away. My boss, I was with her for 7 years. And she changed the world, broke all the records. And she made me the saxophone player who played the solo that more people have heard, the sax solo that more people have heard than any other sax solo in history. She did that for me. And I wonder if you might recognize it.

Yes, thank you. Thank you. And we definitely show some love for Miss Whitney and as well for so many others who have left us recently, you know, actually just this year, you know, the whole list of people that I truly am, we're grieving because of their great gift to us. So I'm wondering if tonight, if there might be somebody besides myself and all these gentlemen on stage who is in love. You raise your hand if you're in love. Now let me say this, that took way too long. So, you know, sometimes I have to work with the guys, you know. I have to remind them, John, I have to remind them that the night is young. Brother, can you help them? Can you inspire the brothers? Like, brother, it's only 9:28, man. Come 11:30, if she not asleep, you will want to have cooperated in this moment. I'm going to give you one more chance. Here we go. If you are in love tonight, raise your hand. Oh, they're sopping up them brownie points tonight, ladies and gentlemen. Y'all take them points, brother. We need them. I'm wondering if I could come share with you all a little of my own love story.

Yeah, so that was thank you. That was the great Jeff Koshua holding my microphone. That's an overqualified microphone holder. Ladies and gentlemen, Jeff Koshua. Very soulful brother. So I'm wondering if I could just do a little bit. Can I do one more love song? All right, here we go. And before I do that, let me say, that song that I'm playing right now is one that I wrote called Now Till Forever. Now Till Forever. And that was my way of, I wrote that for my wife, and it was my way of telling her that she stuck with me. And I said, honey, listen, I know you think if you leave, you'd be like, I'm leaving you. I'd be like, where are we going? I'm gonna do one from the new album. This is from Epic Cool. It comes with a warning label. It says, if you're gonna play this at home with your baby, stretch first.

Well, I mentioned that I've been in love with my girlfriend since I was 15. And she was 14 at the time. I am 67. I don't know how old she is. I'm not in that. I'm not gonna touch that. I got sense enough to only deal with my own age. She has taught me that. But just to say that when you hear that kind of story, I believe I'm not alone. There's somebody here been together longer than 30 years. 30 years or more, would you raise your hand? 30 years or more. Look at this. Look at this. 30 years or more. Bruh, you made out like a bandit, man. 30 years. How about 40 years or more? 40 years or more. Raise your hand. Oh, man. Look at this. Look at this, man. I'm going to go out on a limb here. 45 years or more. 45 years or more. Look at us. Give them a round of applause, you all. Okay, one more. 50 years or more. Raise your hand. 50 years. Oh, stand up. Y'all need to stand up. You 50-year people, stand up. Stand up. Oh, give them a round of applause. Give them a round of applause. 50 years. Yes. As well, we're going to celebrate tonight those of you who you have a seat. We're going to celebrate also those of you who were with your baby for a long, long time, and they preceded you to transition into paradise, right? So you're still here, and they're there. I want to say this is for you as well, because that love never dies. That love lives forever in our hearts. Am I right about it? So I'll mention just quickly that, yes, I know a little bit about stress and conflict resolution. I know a little bit about emphasizing the positive and ignoring the negative. Okay, it's always the negative, but you just have to walk right past it. Because you know, if you really want to see some negative, look in the mirror. Okay? Don't look at her. Don't look at him. If you look at them, you say, you, baby, are the one for me. I don't care what nobody say. Okay, that's my formula. And the fact is that you don't really, really, really know what love is until you go through some stuff together. I know I don't have any witnesses here today. Am I right about it, boss? You don't really know what love is made of until you go through stuff. You can't go around it. Can't go under it. So can't go over it. Where you got to go? You got to go through it. And it's no fun. Oh, but I'm here to report from the other side of all that trouble. I mean trouble. I mean, beginning with first thing is that we were really, really in love, and then we lost the baby, man. Some of y'all know how that feels. You know, you're like, I'm not going to make it past this. This is it. I'm not going to make it. But you keep walking forward, you see, one step at a time. And you make it past, you say, well, we made it past that, we can make it. And then something else happened. Right? And then something else happened. And something else, and something else. And you realize that you gotta suit up for the whole game. And I stand before you as somebody who's, I'm in for the long game, and I have a couple of witnesses on stage, one of whom can sing really well, and I like it when he talks about going through. Could anybody use a little encouragement tonight? I said, does anybody need a little encouragement? Brother John Stoddard, I understand you may have had a problem or two.

0: Anybody been through the fire?
1: Yeah, yeah.
0: Anybody got a testimony about the fire?
1: I wanna go through
0: ain't
1: the fire.
0: Ain't nothing like making love after you've been

That is Kevin Turner. Kevin Turner. Once again. That's John Stoddard. Our sound engineer is from South Africa, Cape Town. His name is Ezra Delport. Give him a round of applause. See if anybody recognizes this song.

I want to once again say what a privilege, what a joy, what a pleasure it's been for us to be here. It's my first time here that I remember, so it was a long time ago. I'm so honored to be here. Carla, thank you so much for inviting us. Thank you for your team for allowing us to be here. I do have some caps in the back because some of y'all, you got to sport this cap. If you're not over 60, we will still sell you one. On the condition that you know you ain't there yet. You got to keep living, but you have to keep this cap until you turn 60, because then you will be officially F.A. Cool. Meanwhile, we have some caps. We also have some CDs, and we'll meet you back now. I'm happy to sign them. I don't know where we're going to sign. Somebody's going to tell. They'll come up and tell you where we'll be, and I'll do whatever. We'll take some selfies and hang out. God bless you all. Thank you so much for having us. Hey,

0: 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Thank you so much, Kirk Whalum, for giving us a great into this evening. He's going to be at the performer's tent. Big Mike is at the performer's tent. He has CDs for sale. He just needs 30 of y'all to buy CDs tonight. That's it. And I know we can make that happen.
1: That's Kirk not Whalum asking too much.
0: Is going to be back there as well. Go ahead, Sean.
1: Oh, my goodness. Yes. 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
1: Amazing show. Listen, it's not over. We are all back tomorrow. And don't forget, church mass is at 11 a.m. with a free jazz concert at 10:30 a.m. Everyone is welcome. And of course, all of the festivities will kick off again tomorrow night at 5 p.m. right here under the tent. I can't wait to see you all back. 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
1: Live from NPR News in Washington, I'm Dan Ronan. Celebrations on the National Mall will continue after thunderstorms moved into the area. NPR's Shondalise Duster reports.
2: Freedom 250 organizers said the Salute to America celebration will move forward on the National Mall. They said, quote, rain or shine, the American people deserve a celebration worthy of our nation's historic 250th birthday. Earlier in the evening, thousands on the National Mall had been ordered to evacuate and seek shelter as severe storms moved into the Washington, D.C. area. U.S. Secret Service said those who evacuated the area would have to be screened again before entering. July 4th events have already been delayed or canceled because of the dangerous heat that made temperatures fill up to 115 degrees. Shondalise Duster, NPR News.
1: Republican lawmakers defunded some health care providers that offered abortion with the One Big Beautiful Bill Act. As NPR's Selena Simmons-Duffins reports, the provision lasted only a year and it is now over.
3: Under the provision, when patients enrolled in Medicaid came to Planned Parenthood and several other organizations for cancer screenings and annual exams, etc., Medicaid would not reimburse them for those visits. It's been a longtime goal of anti-abortion rights activists, and it was enacted for the first time last July 4th, but only for a year because of Senate rules, which means that now those organizations can bill Medicaid for non-abortion services again. There was pressure on congressional Republicans from anti-abortion groups to extend the defund provision, but with slim majorities and many other priorities, it didn't happen before Congress went on recess. Selena Simmons-Duffin, NPR News.
1: The World Cup continues. There are now 14 teams fighting for the spot to be the world champion. NPR's Jasmine Garz reports on who's left and what we can expect as the tournament continues to move forward.
4: Some of the games have been played in intense heat and have been intensely heated. Friday's match between defending World Cup champions Argentina and Cape Verde is being called one of the most exciting games in World Cup history. And players altercated strong words during France's game against Paraguay on several occasions. Many of the teams still standing are the soccer powerhouses, France, Spain, Brazil, and Argentina, who are led by players considered the best in modern football, French captain Kylian Mbappe and Argentine captain Lionel Messi. On Sunday, Brazil plays Norway in New York, and England faces off with Mexico at the Azteca Stadium. The final will be played in New Jersey on July 19th. Jasmine Garst, NPR News, Miami.
1: Ukrainian drones over the weekend struck an oil terminal in St. Petersburg, Russia, as Ukraine ramps up its attacks. The president of that country called it a large, long-range sanction against Russia. This is NPR. A federal judge in New York City today rejected a request from President Trump's lawyers to delay payment to the writer E. Jean Carroll after she won a $5.8 million judgment against him. The judge, Lewis Kaplan, denied the request and said that President Trump must respond by July the 7th. 250 years ago, the Second Continental Congress approved the idea of the Declaration of Independence. It's not the only legacy of the modern Congress. NPR's Sam Greenglass reports.
5: The Continental Congress did not look much like today's institution, but it represented the glimmers of a fledgling representative government as 13 disparate colonies slowly coalesced around independence. Democratic Congressman Brendan Boyle's Philadelphia district is home to Independence Hall. He organized a congressional delegation there to mark the anniversary.
6: To return to the room where it all began, and remind ourselves that we are the inheritors of this great tradition.
5: Boyle says Congress is not always successful at safeguarding that inheritance as the legislative branch cedes more authority to the executive. But he says he and many of his colleagues do feel the burden of living up to the aspirations of the founding era. Sam Greenglass, NPR News, Washington.
1: Stock traders on Monday will have another option when it comes to where to place their money. The Dallas-based Texas Stock Exchange officially opens as a competitor to the NYSE and NASDAQ. State officials say they hope that it will solidify Texas as a financial hub. It's NPR.
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0: You're tuned in to 90.7 FM WNCU, and you have just heard Betty Wright with Tonight is the Night. And before that, it was Marvin Sees with I'm Going Out Tonight. Coming up, we have King George with Girl, You Got It. Afterwards, it is the Hard Way Connection with Morning Train, Peeping Through the Window. And at the top of the hour, it's Overnight Jazz. I'd like to thank you for tuning in to all.
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There were angels dining at the Ritz, and a nightingale sang in Berkeley Square. You're listening to Jazz. I'm Jana Lee Ross. Thanks so much for joining me. That was Cedar Walton at the piano from his record Seasoned Wood, with Peter Washington on bass and Al Foster on drums.

a real sultry ballad. Joey DeFrancesco playing organ, Houston Person on sax. Before that, On the Road from pianist Bill Mays. And before that, On the Trail, a jazzification of On the Trail from Ferde Groffé's Grand Canyon Suite. That was Dana Stevens on sax with John Schofield playing guitar. I'm Janie Lee Ross. Thanks for listening to Jazz. Here's some Thelonious Monk from one of those groups that has always blurred those lines between classical music and jazz, the Turtle Island Quartet.

trying to lose weight. I'm not talking about for my heart or for my health, but for that pink taffeta dress, the one that I paid too much money for, that was too small in the first place, the one I done pushed way back to the closet. You know what I'm talking about. Now, I had been on the road for about 5.5 weeks, and I had lost about 5.5 ounces. Shut up. Look out, dress. I got home and I rushed upstairs, threw open the closet door, and discovered that the plastic bag that had been around my pink taffeta dress was on the floor. And the slip was missing. Then I heard a noise coming from the bathroom. I turned, and there he was in my pink taffeta slip. I looked at him and I said,

She is a master of a slow build-up to a musical punchline, Marlena Shaw. What a great performer singing You've Changed. Before that, Do Nothing Till You Hear From Me, the Duke Ellington tune with Lenore Raphael on piano, Howard Alden playing guitar, and we kicked off the set with The Duke, a Dave Brubeck tune, and that was Phil Woods on sax, Tom Harrell on trumpet. You're listening to Jazz.

a rather upbeat version of the Gershwins' The Man I Love. More of an optimistic slant on that tune. That was Cedar Walton at the piano, Vincent Herring on sax, Jeremy Pelt on trumpet, Peter Washington on bass, and Al Foster on drums. Thanks so much for listening to Jazz With Me. I'm Jana Lee Ross, and you can get in touch anytime and let us know what you love about jazz. 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

The Elevens in 1961. The tune Nardis. Scott LaFaro with him on bass and Paul Motion on drums. I'm Jana Lee Ross. 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

Toots Thielemann playing harmonica. The Gymnopédie number 1, composed by Erik Satie, given a jazz twist. Before that, Blossom Deary singing It Might As Well Be Spring in French. That's from State Fair originally, not in French. Before that, Full House, a Wes Montgomery tune from a band led by one of Wes's sidemen back in the day, Melvin Ryan at the organ. That was Full House, and playing guitar, filling the Wes Montgomery role on that, Peter Bernstein. Thanks so much for listening to Jazz.

Little Sunflower, the Freddie Hubbard tune. Milt Jackson leading the band from The Vibes. And before that, Flossie Lou from Anthony Wilson, guitarist and composer and leader of that ensemble from his 1998 release called Goat Hill Junket. This is Jazz. I'm Janie Lee Ross. Thanks for listening. Freddie Hubbard for you now, live at the Left Bank in Baltimore, 1967. This is Echoes of Blue.

Echoes of Blue, live in 1967 at the famous ballroom in Baltimore, Maryland. Freddie Hubbard playing trumpet. A very young Kenny Barron playing piano with him. Also Benny Maupin on tenor, Herbie Lewis on bass, and Freddie Watts on drums. I'm Janie Lee Ross. Thanks so much for listening to Jazz With Me. You can get in touch anytime and let us know what you love about jazz. 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

George Benson playing guitar and singing and swinging with the Count Basie Orchestra. That's a Frank Foster tune, Ready Now That You Are. I'm Janalee Ross. Thanks for listening to Jazz With Me.

hold it right there.

Well, that swings. George Benson with the Count Basie Orchestra singing Without a Song. And before that, Count Basie himself in Montreux in 1977. Kidney Stew is the tune, and what a band with the Count. Roy Eldridge on trumpet, Benny Carter on alto, tenor Zoot Sims, the trombones, Vic Dickinson and Al Gray, Ray Brown on bass, and Jimmy Smith playing drums. That is a band. And before that, a tribute to Count Basie from Oscar Peterson and Harry Edison, simply titled Basie. I'm Jana Lee Ross. Thanks so much for listening to Jazz with me. Let's swing just a little bit now with a great Gershwin tune from Count Basie.

Count Basie in Montrose, 77 Bookies Blues. And before that, the Clayton Hamilton Jazz Orchestra, kind of a bossa nova arrangement of For All We Know. I'm Jana Lee Ross. Thanks for listening to Jazz with me. Here's Wes Montgomery in 1965.

Wes Montgomery, the guitar legend, in 1965. With him, Harold Mayburn on piano, Arthur Harper on bass, Jimmy Lovelace on drums. That was the Coltrane tune, Impressions. I'm Jane Ellie Ross. Thanks so much for listening to Jazz with me. You can get in touch anytime and let us know what you love about jazz. 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

It's lonely out there singing in the wires. The Wichita Lineman, Jimmy Webb's majestic song as played by Alan Pasqua. Thanks for listening to Jazz.

Music from A Streetcar Named Desire, composed by Alex North and arranged by Terrence Blanchard. Beautiful record called Jazz in Film. Before that, Susanna McCorkle singing to us. And we kicked off the set with El Hombre, the Pat Martino tune, live at Yoshi's in 2000. Pat Martino with Joey DeFrancesco on organ, Billy Hart on drums. I'm Janalee Ross. Thanks so much for listening to Jazz with me.

That's Barney Kessel in 1975, his tune, One Foot Off the Curb, Ray Brown on bass and Shelly Mann on drums. And before that, Chet Baker in his final recording, 1987, live in Tokyo. That was Portrait in Black and White, an Antonio Carlos Jobim composition. I'm Jana Lee Ross. Thanks so much for listening to Jazz with me. Here's another track from Susanna McCorkle. There.

That is the wonderful Susanna McCorkle singing Moody's Mood, as in James Moody. I'm Jana Lee Ross. Thanks so much for listening to Jazz With Me. You can get in touch anytime and let us know what you love about jazz. 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

Communion from Missa Eubileum Aureum, or Golden Jubilee Jazz Mass, composed by Chris Walden and featuring the LMR Jazz Orchestra opening this jazz hour. Hi, I'm John Hill. I'll be your host.

Music from saxophonist Charles Lloyd, who's producing a musical triptych of a sort, a trio of trio recordings. This is the first one called Chapel because it was recorded in a chapel, the Elizabeth Huth Coates Chapel at the Southwest School of Art in San Antonio, Texas, with guitarist Bill Frisell and bassist Thomas Morgan. That was a tune called Song My Lady Sings. Charles Lloyd, Chapel Trio. And we opened the set with Missa Ubilium Arium, or Golden Jubilee Jazz Mass, composed by Chris Walden, produced by Ted Hall, who first attempted a jazz mass back in 1970, inspired by Duke Ellington's sacred works and the deaths of Martin Luther King and Robert Kennedy. This time around, producing a Golden Jubilee Jazz Mass composed to honor and celebrate 50th wedding anniversaries, thus Golden Jubilee. Chris Walden with the LMR Jazz Orchestra and cantors Tierney Sutton and Kurt Elling, who we heard there performing the offertory segment. The Passionate Shepherd to His Love is the name of that piece, with lyrics by Christopher Marlowe, composed in 1599. Chris Walden, Missa Ubilium Arium, Golden Jubilee Jazz Mass, along with the LMR Jazz Orchestra, which is made up of award-winning musicians who have played and recorded jazz across the world. We're listening to jazz. I'm John Hill. Multi-instrumentalist Steve Touré from Sanctified Shells.

one of trumpeter Freddie Hubbard's finest, the title track from the First Light album, with Herbie Hancock on Fender Rhodes, drummer Jack DeJohnette, bassist Ron Carter, guitarist George Benson, with string arrangements from Don Sobeski. Ahead of it, Marilyn Scott, from her album The Landscape, sang Irreplaceable, with Michael Landau on guitar, keyboardists Scott Kinsey and Russ Ferrante adding to the composition. And keyboardist Joey Alexander opened the set from the album Origin, that was called Summer Rising, with bassist Larry Grenadier, drummer Kendrick Scott, and guitarist Gilad Hexelman. We're listening to jazz.

Out of Southern California, music from the Dave Sloniker Big Band. Composer, arranger Dave Sloniker, with a song there called A Gathering Circle. Comes from the album Convergency, and featured saxophonist Brian Scanlon, the guitarist Larry Coons, and drummer Peter Erskine. The Dave Sloniker Big Band. I'm John Hill. Thanks for joining me for Jazz This Hour, and I invite you to reach out if you have any comments, a question, or suggestions via jazznetwork@wfmt.com. 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A Cal Jader classic composed by Dizzy Gillespie and Chano Pozo.

Generation Gap Jazz Orchestra, led by pianist Steve Feifke and trumpeter Bijan Watson, with Joe Henderson's Inner Urge, featuring Ulysses Owens Jr. on drums, opening this jazz hour. I'm your host, John Hill.

Music from a little Australian film called Dingo, about an Australian trumpet player who met Miles Davis, well, Billy Cross, as it was in the film, met him when he was a young boy and followed up on an invitation from Billy Cross to look him up next time he's in Paris. Miles Davis and Michelle Legrand collaborated on writing the music for the film, and it won a couple of awards from the Australian Film Institute. It was nominated for about 7 different categories, and probably would have picked up a few nominations from the American Motion Picture Academy had it not been mishandled, a tragedy of errors. But most people who have seen the film enjoyed the film, and you don't necessarily have to be a jazz fan to do so. So you should check it out. Miles Davis and Michelle Legrand, the motion picture Dingo. Michelle Legrand also collaborated with another legendary jazz performer, Phil Woods, on an album called Images, and we heard Claire de Lune from that album. Phil Woods, Michelle Legrand, and his orchestra. And opening the set, music from the Generation Gap Jazz Orchestra, led by pianist Stephen Feifke and trumpeter Bijan Watson. It came to be as a result of their performances in a number of internationally acclaimed jazz ensembles, and they noticed one small problem in each of these ensembles, and that is there was almost no generation gap, a long-standing tradition spearheaded by artists like Art Blakey and Horace Silver, of hiring young guns for ensembles such as the Jazz Messengers. Stephen Bijan noticed that that tradition had pretty much disappeared in recent years, so they made it an objective of the Generation Gap Jazz Orchestra to strengthen that tradition of mentorship in the jazz idiom. We heard them do a tune with Kurt Elling, a Sting tune titled Until, from an album simply titled Steve Feifke and Bijan Watson Present the Generation Gap Jazz Orchestra. We're listening to jazz. I'm John Hill. Pianist Rachel Z with

flutist, saxophonist Lynn Riley and her band The World Mix. That was a song called Mango Tango. Renee Jeanette doing the soneo at the end there. Also, Juan Cuco Castellanos on percussion. Lynn Riley and The World Mix. The album is called Head to the Sky, preceded by Pat Metheny, the Pat Metheny Group, with a song called 557, Lyle Mays on keyboard, Steve Rodby, the bassist, Paul Wertico on drums, Pedro Aznar vocally, and Armando Marsal on percussion. Opening the set, drummer Daphnis Prieto, featuring Luciana Souza vocally. That was a song they wrote together called The Muse. Peter Apfelbaum on woodwinds. Martin Bejarano was the pianist, and the bassist, Matt Brewer. Daphnis Prieto, featuring Luciana Souza. The album is called Cantar. We're listening to jazz.

pianist and bandleader Monica Herzig. Her band is called Sheroes, and so is the disc, the tune we heard, House of the Rising Sun. Jamie Baum there on flute, the drummer Rosa Avila, and percussionist Myra Casales. And we opened the set with the WJ3 All-Stars, that is Willie Jones III, who is the band leader, Isaiah Thompson at the piano, Jeremy Pelt on trumpet, saxophonist Wayne Escoffrey, trombonist Steve Davis, and Gerald Cannon on bass. The WJ3 All-Stars, the album My Ship, the song God Bless the Child. I'm John Hill. Thanks for joining me for Jazz This Hour. I'll see you later. Nancy Wilson sings The Song Is You.

an album of all original compositions from keyboardist Antonio Adolfo. That was Zambumbaya from his album Octet and Originals. Marcelo Martins there on flute, opening this hour of jazz. I'm your host, John Hill.

That's Herbie Hancock from the Taken Off album, Empty Pockets, with Freddie Hubbard on trumpet, Dexter Gordon was the saxophonist, Butch Warren, the bassist, and drummer Billy Higgins from May of 1962, preceded by vocalist Sina E, performing with the San Gabriel Seven. The album is actually from the San Gabriel Seven. It's called Under the Stars. Sina E, the Danish vocalist, wrote all the tunes and the lyrics. An outstanding vocalist with a great band, the San Gabriel Seven, that was called Rocket Blues. And we opened the set with music from another album of originals from pianist Antonio Adolfo. Octet and Originals is the name of the album. Boogie Baiao, the name of the tune. Antonio, along with saxophonist Marcelo Martins, guitarist Ricardo Silveira, and Jorge Elder was the bassist. Antonio Adolfo, Octet and Originals, opening the set. We're listening to jazz. I'm John Hill. Chicks from the Brent Fisher Orchestra.

Induduzo Macathini on piano and vocally from his album In the Spirit of Intu with Linda Sikakani on saxophone and percussionist Gonce Makini. Induduzo Macathini with the song Omnyama. And it was Quincy Jones with the title track from his album Gula Matari to open the set, a classic disc with Eric Gale on guitar, Toots Thielemans on harmonica, an all-star lineup from Quincy Jones. We are listening to jazz

Can't do better than that. Duke Ellington and John Coltrane from their eponymously titled album, the tune Take the Coltrane, with Jimmy Garrison on bass and drummer Elvin Jones. We heard drummer Mike Clark with bassist Leon Lee Dorsey and pianist Mike LaDon from an album called Blues on Top. That was the title track. And from T.S. Monk, Thelonious Sphere Monk Jr., the album called Two Continents, One Groove, Seven Steps to Heaven, with pianist Helen Sung, saxophonists Willie Williams and Patience Higgins, Josh Evans on trumpet, Kenny Davis was the bassist, recorded live on two continents, not at the same time, though. I'm John Hill. Thanks for joining me for jazz. I will see you later. From his Magic Touch album, guitarist Stanley Jordan with Fun.

0: we made it. Lord have mercy. Nobody don't know how we made it without the Lord. That's the sounds of Lisa Nolan and the Brown Singers. 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I'm your hostess, Carolyn Pettifer-Riles. Wake up Sunday morning feeling the love with Sister Carolyn Pettifer-Riles of Hallelujah Praise. 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We love what you love. That is good gospel music. And do me a favor, call a neighbor or a friend, let them know the Hallelujah Praise is on. This is Carolyn Pettifer-Riles, who's loving there from me to you. You know what I always do? I always welcome you into the Hallelujah Praise family. I invite you in, I welcome you in. And why, Sister Carolyn? To be under the great big umbrella of love, the agape love of God. It's loving there from me to you. And may God rain down blessings upon you this morning. Happy 4th of July weekend, day is Sunday. July 5th, 2026. Oh, the day of the Lord. How about that? Let's continue great inspiring gospel music. It's prayer by the late Dr. W. T. Bigelow.
1: Our Father and our God, the giver of all good and perfect gifts, once again you have spared a few of your children to see the breaking of another day, a day that we have never seen before. You have been kind enough, our Father God, to send down an angel to stand by our bedsides throughout the night, kept watch on this old heartbeat of ours, and kept our blood running warm in our veins. Then touched us this morning with your finger of love and started us out on another day's journey. My Lord, as we come today, we cannot brag about our goodness. We cannot brag about how righteous we have lived. Yet we cannot complain, my Father God, for thou hast been so good to us. Lord, as we come today, we pray that thou wouldest just lend a listening ear to the prayers of thy servants this morning. Lord, we pray today that you would accept our humble gratitude. Search our deceitful hearts, for we know that somewhere along the way we have engaged in conversations that are not worthy of your children. Somewhere along the way we've gone wrong, we've done wrong, we've gotten out of the pathway of duty. But Lord God, my Master, thou hast said in thy word that if we pray and call upon your holy and righteous name and confess our sin, that you would be just to forgive us. Blot them out today, my Lord. Cast them in yonder sea of forgetfulness, where they'll sink there somehow and dissolve and be washed on out into the seas of infinity, never to rise and trouble your children in this world, nor condemn us at yonder judgment bar. My God, we come this morning, we pray that thou wouldest bless the sick and afflicted everywhere. Walk down the aisles of hospitals and down the hallways of institutions of suffering throughout the land. We pray, my God, that you will somehow lay your hand upon those whose fevers are running high, those who cannot turn over this morning for aching muscles, those, my Father God, whose blood have gone too high and whose hearts are out of rhythm. Lord God, somehow in some way we pray that thou wouldest visit those who are afflicted today. Stand by the bedside of the old folk in rest homes throughout the land today. Let them know that old Christians never die, that they just sleep away in thee. Bless those who are in orphan homes throughout the land. Bless the man on his job this morning who cannot see his way out of his economic condition. Bless the young woman today who rises with a dark cloud of despair hanging over her life. Let her know, my Father God, that all things are possible if she will only believe today. And, oh God, when we've done what you told us to do, we pray that we'll hear your welcome voice in the end of this life, saying, well done, thou good and faithful servant. Come on in and enjoy the glories of thy Lord. These and all of the blessings we ask in Jesus' precious name. Amen.
0: Amen, amen, and amen. Today, we celebrate 250 years of a shared journey defined by the profound truth that our greatest strength lies in our diversity. Our nation's story, woven together by the hands, hearts, and minds of people from every ethnic background. As we mark this historic milestone, we honor every voice that has contributed to our progress. Acknowledge the strength that has carried us through challenges, and look forward to a future where every American can thrive. Here is to 250 years of unity, diversity, and the ongoing pursuit of a perfect union. Happy, happy 250 years anniversary right here on 90.7 FM WNCU. WNCU, the triangle only station for jazz and more, and more is gospel on Sunday morning. Let's continue great inspiring gospel music. The sounds of George Dean and the Gospel Four. Sometimes, you know, we can't rush God. We just got to wait on Him. Am I right? Help me, somebody. We got to wait on the Lord. Take a listen.

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0: I'm not going to do it for you. That's all right. You don't have to do it for me.
1: I'm lifting my hands right
0: now. You don't have to do it for me because
1: I'm raising my hands right now.
0: Somebody don't have no hands tonight. And they just wish that they could just wave their hand like we do. And while you're waving your hand, just help me say,

0: the way.
1: I love it. Yes. Hallelujah, Jesus.
0: Mm. Oh, my sweet Jesus. He'll make a way, y'all. Oh, yes, he will. He'll make a way. Woo! Okay. Calm it down, Carol. 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And we're streaming online, WNCU.org. Do me a favor, call a neighbor, a friend. So let them know the hallelujah praise is on. Sister Carolyn Pettiford Ryles, this is a holiday weekend, but we alive, y'all. We are live here on the campus of NC Central University, the home of the Eagles. And we're sending the program out to all the sick and shut in everywhere. All the bereaved families out there. Oh, my sweet Jesus, I know you're going through something. And those having no trials and tribulation, we know that God will, God can, and it shall be done. It is written in the word that he will make a way. Am I right? Help me, somebody. I love it. Let's continue great inspiring gospel music. The sounds of... Anyway, the song titled Peace Be Still.

we sang. I said, when you get home, get your Bible. Read Mark, the 4th chapter, starting at the 37th verse, going down to the 44th verse, 41st verse. And in the context of these verses, you will find a story of Jesus

asleep. But while Jesus slept, the cosmic phenomena of the world broke loose. The sky got as black as 1,000 midnights down in a cypress swamp. The thunders rolled across the heavens.

he will. He will give you peace.

what the world needs is peace. Y'all like that? Y'all enjoyed that song this morning? I tell you, it sounded good to me. Paul Porter, Carolyn Traylor. Oh my God, peace be still. 6:35 on this beautiful Sunday morning. Sunday morning gospel, July 5th, 2026. Right here on WNCU 90.7 FM. I'm streaming online, WNCU.org, and WNCU, the Triangle, on the station for jazz and more. And more is gospel on Sunday morning. Now, last Sunday I'm asking y'all to call in for, if you want to pray over the airways, I give you about 2 minutes. If you want to do an inspiration message over the airways, 2 minutes. Prepared, if you're a pastor, whoever you are, you a pastor of a church, whatever, you got your sermon already prepared for this morning, 2 minutes, give me a call. And the number is 919-560-9628. Now, the rules is, don't text me your sermon. My program director said, we need to hear your voices. We need to hear your voice. So if you want to do that, inspiration message, a prayer over the airways, prepare a sermon for your congregation this morning, you can call 919-560-9628 and I'll put you on air. How about that? Y'all like that? Something different we're doing here around on the Hallelujah Praise. So let's continue with inspiring gospel music. Like I said, once again, the number is 919-560-9628. Now, 8:08, I'm gonna have my coffee hour. If you're drinking coffee on this holiday weekend, I know you are. I had mine already. If you're drinking coffee with me on this holiday weekend, you can call and let me know that you're enjoying your coffee with me. Sitting back, relaxing on your deck, on your porch, in your living room, your kitchen, wherever you may be. Got that coffee, cross your leg up and just relax. And enjoy Hallelujah Praise with Sister Carolyn Pettiford Royal. How about that? I love it. Let's continue great inspiring gospel music. The sounds of the McDonald Sisters. The song titled, He's a Shelter.

me. He got me covered in the blood of Jesus. How about that? I love it. It's 6:43 on this beautiful Sunday morning. You know, it's kind of nice outside. About, was that 74 degrees when I came in. I want to send my condolences and my sympathy out to the Thorpe family. Sister Edna Thorpe William, she had transitioned over. And I want to note that John, you all know, I'll be praying for y'all. John Thorpe, this is John Thorpe's sister. So I want to let y'all know you're in my prayers this morning, okay? And I played Peace Be Still a few minutes ago. I'm getting so many calls about that song. You know what I'm going to do? Someone riding down the road, it was riding down the road, listening to the song. The song was moving them, was just touching the hearts. So you know what I'm going to do? I'm going to play Peace Be Still one more time so this person continue to drive down the road and listen to Peace Be Still. God bless you, young lady.

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The sky got as black as a thousand midnights down in a cypress swamp. The thunders rolled across the heavens

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The waters laid down like a baby and said, "We're gonna hold you so you don't

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You can't think things through with confusion. With confusion, you do not have no peace. But with peace, past all understanding, oh my sweet Jesus. I want to send a program out to Brother Jerry Williams this morning out of Roxborough. Brother Kenneth Lee, good morning to you. And to Carrie Downey and Dolores Williger, good morning to you. And Reverend Lawrence Green, good morning to you all. God bless you. Today is Sunday, July 5th, 2026. Happy holiday to all of you all under the sound of my voice. And we're going to have a good time this morning. How about that? This morning, those of you just joined me at 6:56. Good morning to you, you and you. Today, we celebrate 250 years of a shared journey, y'all. Defined by the profound truth that our greatest strength lies in our diversity. Our nation's

story woven together by the hands, hearts, and minds of people from every ethnic background. As we mark this historic milestone, we honor every voice that has contributed to our progress, acknowledge the strength that has carried us through challenges, and look forward to a future where every American can strive. Here is to 250 years of unity, diversity, and ongoing pursuit of a perfect union. 250 years we celebrate, y'all. You know what? I don't know about y'all. I didn't ever think I'd live to see 30 years old. But here I am, 75 in the year 2026. Oh, my sweet Jesus. God is good. God is powerful. He can do anything in the world but fail. Am I right? Help me, somebody. And look, do I have anybody out there who want to call in? Want to call in and do a prayer over the airwaves? Or give me an inspiration messages over the airwaves? Or do I have anybody have a prepared sermon to preach to the congregation this morning? Anybody got a prepared sermon that you want to preach to the congregation this morning and you want to let them know what you're going to preach about? Call me. All I want to do is give you my name, your church, and your scripture, and your sermon. How about that? But don't text me. We need to hear your voices, okay? How about that? Y'all like that? Okay. All right. Let's continue. We're great inspiring gospel music right here on WNCU 90.7 FM. Do me a favor, y'all. Call a neighbor and friend. Let them know Hallelujah Praise is on. I'm Sister Carolyn Bennett for Royals. And I always invite you into the Hallelujah Praise family. I invite you in. I welcome you into Hallelujah Praise family. Why, Sister Carolyn? To be on that great big umbrella of love. The agape love of God is loving there from me to you. And may God rain down blessings upon you this morning. How about that? I just love it. Then look, like I said, if you want to call me for a prayer, inspiration message, your prepared sermon for the day, let me know. 919-560-9628. Once again, 919-560-9628, and I will work out the time that you're going to do it. Okay, y'all got that? All right, y'all. So do me a favor, call a neighbor, a friend, let them know Hallelujah Praise on Sister Carolyn Pennell for Royals. And at 11 o'clock, Mr. Carolyn Southfield be here with Close to D from 11 to 2, and then a reggae scene with DL from 2 to 4. We're just gonna have a Hallelujah good time. How about that? It's almost 7 o'clock. Let's continue right now.

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1: 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That is good gospel music.

Jesus took my burdens away and left me with a song. You know, my mind go back to the Bible, how the spiritual hymns and everything goes, that go all goes together, right? The hymn and the singing. If you get to just think about it. If you burden down, you just hum a song, the burden go away. I know that for a fact. Been there and done that. That was Sounds of the Bonner Brothers, a song titled Jesus Took My Burdens Away. And before that, you heard the sounds of Lisa Noel Smith and the Brown Singers, I'm Going Up. And then you heard the sounds, I like that Pilgrim Jubilee song, I'll Fly Away. That sound, that was showing up quartet music, I'll Fly Away by the Pilgrim Jubilees. It's 7:13. Do me a favor, call a neighbor or a friend, let them know Hallelujah Praise is on. Sister Kira, Lumpy the Four Royals. And we're having a great time this morning. I thank y'all for the calls, y'all. Now, do I have anybody out there? You want to call in, say a prayer? 2 minutes? Inspiration message? 2 minutes? And prepare a sermon for your congregation today. Any pastor out there going to preach this morning? This holiday weekend, and you want your congregation to know what the sermon going to be, hey, give me a call. 919-560-9628. This is the platform can make you big. I know this for a fact. 919-560-9628. Y'all got me tickled up in here. Let's continue great inspiring gospel music. The sound of the late Lee Williams and the spiritual QC said, if I can't do nothing, if I ain't got no legs, I got some hands, I can wave my hands. How about that? Wave My Hand by Lee Williams and the spiritual QCs.

got my joy. I refuse to let anybody take my joy. Yes. That's the sound of the Lately Williams and the Spiritual QCs. The song titled Wave My Hand. Time is 7:21 on this beautiful Sunday morning, July 5th, 2026. Thank you all for listening and being a part of Hallelujah Praise Family. And I'm doing a little, something a little different this morning. I'm trying to relate to our celebration of 250 years here. And today, we celebrate 250 years of a shared journey defined by the profound truth that our greatest strength lies in our diversity. Our nation's story, woven together by the hands, hearts, and minds of people from every ethnic background. As we mark this historic milestone, we honor every voice that has contributed to our progress, acknowledge the strength that has carried us through challenge, and look forward to a future where every American can thrive. Here is to 250 years of unity, diversity, and the ongoing pursuit of a perfect union. And y'all, check this song out.

That's the sound of Michael M. Fuller, the song titled The Star Spangled Banner. Did y'all get that? I love it. Let's continue Great Inspiring Gospel Music. The sounds of the late Lee Williams once again. He touched me.

You just heard the sound of the Lately William and the Spiritual QCs. Somebody touched me, and must it be the hands of the Lord. Say good morning to Sister Brenda Lassiter. God bless you. So nice to meeting you last Sunday at the Original Stars of Faith anniversary. It was a very, very good program. God bless. It was so good. I want to say good morning to my family. The O'Brien family reunion was celebrated yesterday. We were there in Roxbury at the O'Brien family reunion, and we had a lot of food, and it was well organized, and I just enjoyed myself seeing my family on my mama's side. How about that? It was great. Let's continue great inspiring gospel music now. Hey, look, are y'all scared out there? Ain't nobody called me want to do a prayer, an inspirational message, a prepared sermon for today. What y'all doing? Y'all hear me, don't you? Anybody up out there? Anybody up? Are y'all scared? All you do, pick up the phone. Dial 919-560-9628. And let me know what you want to do, and we will put you on the air. All right? If you're going to prepare your sermon for the day, let me know. Give me a scripture in your topic, your title. If you want to do an inspirational message, let me know. If you want to pray, let me know. Y'all sitting back listening, right? That's all right. All right, 919-560-9628. Let's continue with great inspiring gospel music. The sounds of the Cakes family out of Richmond, North Carolina, Shouting Time. Good morning, Sister Audrey and your family. Enjoy y'all last Sunday. God bless you.

That's the sounds of the Cakes family, Isle of Rougemont, North Carolina. Shouting time. It is 7:39 on this beautiful Sunday morning. It's 78 degrees on the outside. Sunshine and blue skies today, but it's going to be hot. They're calling for a heat advisory, y'all. So be careful and stay hydrated, okay? We'll say good morning to my husband, Fred Riles, my brother, Dolphin Pettiford, Sister Evangeline. Good morning to you all. And good morning to my young Chapel Church family out there in Roxboro, North Carolina. Hope to see y'all on the third Sunday. All right. Young Chapel Baptist Church in Roxboro, North Carolina. Pastor Reverend Robbie Bynum. Now, do I have anybody out there want to call in to say a prayer, an inspiration message to encourage the people? You have your sermon prepared for this morning for your congregation? If you got it, call me at 919-560-9628. I'm here to put you on the air. All right? 919-560-9628. At 8:08, I'm going to have my coffee hour. 8:08, you can call and let me know if you enjoy your coffee with me this morning. I enjoyed mine this morning. Hit mine already. Okay? Let's continue great inspiring gospel music, WNCU, the triangle only station for jazz and more gospel right here on WNCU 90.7 FM. 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The sounds of Anthony Adams and Confirmation, the song titled Trouble Don't Last Always.

0: on the line that's going to do a prayer for us this morning? Are you there?
1: I'm here.
0: This is Reverend Lois Green. You can go ahead and introduce yourself, okay?
1: I am Reverend Lois Green. Most of you out there in radio land know me by the Green Family, B.T. Green, the Christian Harmonist. And I was just waiting for someone to call in, and I did. So, I'm ready to pray with you all this morning.
0: Go ahead.
1: Father God, in the name of Jesus, we come right now as humble as we know how. Call on your holy and righteous name, realizing if you had not touched us this morning with a finger of love, we would still be on our beds, our couches, or wherever we slept last night. But God, you saw fit to wake us up this morning, start us on a brand new day. And we just want to tell you thank you. And Father God, we want to thank you for 250 years
0: Amen.
1: Of diversity and freedom,
0: Amen.
1: Lord, that
0: Amen.
1: You allowed the emancipation to come forward, Lord,
0: Amen.
1: In our lives.
0: Amen.
1: We just thank you right now, God. Bless everybody out there in radio land. Whatever you're going through, there is a man that is hearing your prayers right now. And I don't have to ask because I don't have no doubt because he heard my prayers one day.
0: Amen.
1: God, go with us and stand by us. Bless this radio station, God, in the name of Jesus. And we're going to just say amen,
0: amen,
1: amen, and amen.
0: Amen.
1: God bless you this morning, Sister Carla.
0: Thank you, baby.

0: always. If you give it to Jesus, he'll take it away. How about that? I want to say good morning to my Hallelujah Praise family. I just love y'all so much. You just don't know. You're in my heart and prayers all the time. I mean that thing. Because you know what? Ain't got no motive. Ain't got no obligation. Just to love you. How about that? I just love it. I want to thank Reverend Lawrence Green of Durham, North Carolina. Reverend Lawrence, you was bold. I like that. I like bold people. You know what I'm saying? Just be bold in what you do. She was bold by that prayer. I love it. Reverend Lawrence Green for the prayer for this morning on Hallelujah Praise at 7:42. She broke in. She did the prayer. Thank you, Reverend Lawrence Green. Do I have anybody else out there want to do an inspiration words for me? Inspiration, you know, inspiration word. If you do, we'll do it by 8:30. You want to? If you have prepared your sermon for today, you can call me and I'll put you on the air and let me know. Let the listener know that you got a sermon for the day. How about that? All right. Like I said, don't be scared. This is a platform. First of all, we are members of Poor the Radio Station. And we are offering this to you to be a part of it, to just use it, you know, for the glory of God. Now, like I said, you know, and my program director said, you control it, you know. When y'all overdo it, I can bring it all down, okay? But y'all did, Reverend Lawrence Green, you did excellent. Thank you so much for doing that for me. Let's continue great inspiring gospel music right here on WNCU 90.7 FM. WNCU, the triangle only station for jazz and more. And that more is gospel on Sunday morning. With Sister Carol Pettifor Ryles, Hallelujah Praise is the program. We broadcast live from the campus at NC Central University, home of the Eagles. The day is Sunday, July 5th, 2026. Happy holiday to you, you, and you. 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
0: What? That's Joe Pace. I'll bless the Lord all time.

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We love what you love. That is good gospel music. Oh, yes, we love what you love. Good gospel music on Sunday morning. Oh, my Lord. You just heard the sounds of the late Michael Whitfield, which I still miss him so much. The late Michael Whitfield song title, In the Name of Jesus. Good morning, Sister Rita Whitfield. God bless you, young lady. 8:01 on this beautiful Sunday morning, and we're going to do coffee hour 8:08. And I'm still asking you all to call. If you want to do an inspiration word for today, or we had prayer by Reverend Lawrence Green. Did a great job, Reverend Lawrence Green. Thank you for calling. And we can do inspiration word at 8:30, 8:45. Just give me a call. And those, if you're going to preach the word today, you got your message already prepared to preach to your congregation, give me a call and we're going to do it on, let's do it on the air. Let me know what it is, your sermon title and your scripture and everything. We'll do it on air live. How about that? 919-560-9628. 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

Desert featuring Anthony Hamilton. And I want to say good morning to send the program out to all the sick and shut in everywhere. All the Marie families out there. And send the program to in memory of Reverend Lord Oliver family. In memory of Reverend Lord Oliver family. And in memory of Walter Cooper family. Brother Walter Cooper passed, and he was the last one of the Cooper Four. And send the program in the memory of Edna Thorpe Williams family. And I'm telling you, we just need prayer. But I know you're going through, but it's going to be all right. It's going to take time. It's a process. Death is a process. We know that, don't we? Hey, good morning to my friend, Dollar Barnett. God bless you, young lady. 808 going to be the coffee hour.

All right, Alice Ingram is having coffee with me this morning. Alice Ingram, thank you, Alice. 919-560-9628, coffee hour.

That's the sound of the Mississippi Mass Choir. I love to praise his name. And I want to thank y'all for calling in for the coffee hour. Thank you so much. Now, do I have anyone want to call in for the inspiration message, inspiration word this morning? If you do, you can dial 919-560-9628. And do I have anyone out there that's going to preach the word this morning? And you got your sermon all laid out, ready to go at 11 o'clock, 10 o'clock, whatever time your service starts, give me a call. We're going to put it on air, 919-560-9628. Let me know what your sermon and your scripture are, okay? Y'all got that? Let's continue great inspiring gospel music right here on 90.7 FM WNCU, the Triangle on the station for jazz. The late Howard Slim Hunt, glory to his name.

0: to bring angels glory to his name. 19 minutes past 8. Let's continue great inspiring gospel music. The sounds of the late Margaret Ingram and the Ingramettes. The song titled Do You See? Talking about that storm in Richmond, Virginia. Good morning, Sister Brenda Lassiter.
1: As soon as God blessed us, we forget to pray. Sometimes we just grab back and enjoy the goodness of the Lord. Don't even go to the church like we ought to go. You years ago, God had to send a flood through Richmond, for the people had stopped praying. He decided to let them know that he was still God, and he could do just what he wanted to do. When I heard the flood was coming, church, I scrubbed out my bathtub and I filled it up with water. Not only that, but I got me some bleach jugs, yes I did, and filled them up with water too. And the people in the neighborhood laughed at me, but I kept on trying to get me some

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1: took my feet out the miry clay. Woo, woo, woo, woo, woo.

Nobody Fault But Mine. That's the sound of the late Mac and Ingram and the Ingramettes. That's on top of that storm in Richmond, Virginia. Send out to Sister Brenda Lassiter. 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And more of that gospel music on Sunday morning. 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And today, we celebrate, y'all, 250 years of a shared journey defined by the profound truth that our greatest strength lies in our diversity. Our nation's story woven together by the hands, hearts, and minds of people from every ethnic background. As we mark this historic milestone, we honor every voice that has contributed to our progress, acknowledge the strength that has carried us through challenges, and look forward to a future where every American can thrive. Here's to 250 years of unity, diversity, and the ongoing pursuit of a perfect union. Here go the Star Spangled Banner.

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And we are honoring our 250 years, celebrating our 250 years. It's our anniversary here, 2026. How about that? 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

0: That's the sales of Doug Williams, a song titled Mary, Did You Know? 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It's more on gospel. It's more gospel on Sunday morning. How about that? And do me a favor, call a neighbor or friend, let them know the Hallelujah Praise is on. Sister Carolyn Pettifor Ryles, where the love and air from me to you. You know what I always do, always welcome you into Hallelujah Praise family. I invite you into Hallelujah Praise family. Why, Sister Carolyn? To be on that great big umbrella of love, the agape love of God. This love and air from me to you, and may God rain down blessings upon you this morning. I'm still asking you all to call and make... to call and give me a word of inspiration this morning over the airwaves. And if you got to do a sermon prepared for your congregation this morning, you can call me and we put you on the air. Let us know what your sermon going to be for the day, what church you're calling from and your name, and give me a scripture. How about that? So if you are interested in doing that, you can call 919. See, I'm taking my time to say the number too. 919-560-9628. Now you can't see it. I say it fast. I said it very slowly. 919-560-9628. If you want to call and give us an inspirational message this morning. If you want to call and give us your prepared sermon for today, you can do that right now. Now I will put you on air live. 919-560-9628. Y'all need to work with me now. Work with me, okay? All right. Let's continue great inspiring gospel music. The sounds of DJ Allen and Righteous. Song titled My Rock.
1: You just look at your neighbor and say, neighbor. Say, oh.

And that's the sound of DJ Allen and Righteous, My Rock. I want to say good morning to my sister Pauline and Barbie, and her grandson Jamal Thomerson, and Raymond Charles and Norman Melvin. God bless you. Let's continue great inspiring gospel music right here on 90.7 FM and WCU, the Triangle on the station for jazz and more.

The old preacher's prayer went something like this. Say, dear Lord, here we are for your old bad young. We come together, Lord, but we haven't done what you told us to do. So help me, Lord. Forgive us, Lord. These children bad too, Lord. Forgive them. We pray that you bless everybody. Everywhere. Bless the sick and the well. The high and the low, the rich and the poor. Help us, Lord. You know, Lord, some of us living in these houses, we done stole. Driving these cars, we done stole them too, Lord. Done stole the money we got in the bank and even in our pockets. Lord, what makes it so bad? We done stole it from you in tithes and offerings. Forgive us, Lord. Help us to stop stealing

0: in our tongues, gossiping, talking about one another. Lord, teach us how to love one another, stop fighting and killing each other. And Lord, we thank you for this company that come to be with us in service today. Then it looked like he got to a place where he ran out of words, and he said, Lord, Lord, Lord, oh shucks, Lord, you know what I'm trying to say. And when I think about that old preacher, think about some of you out there. You feel as though you need to talk to God with lofty words and eloquent sentences. I beg the difference. Talk to God as if you were talking to a friend. Talk to him in your own way. He understands every word of your heart. So pray in your own way until something happens. And I tell you, and it will happen. So keep on. Don't stop dreaming.
1: That's the sound of the late Reverend Benjamin Cone, the song titled Pray in Your Own Way. And then you heard the sounds of the late Frank Williams and the Mississippi Match Choir, song titled Your Grace and Mercy. I have a word of inspiration for you this morning. It goes like this. Don't start the day with doubts and fears, for where they live, faith disappears. Love won't grow in a gloomy heart, for sorrow live and teardrops start. Don't give up before you begun. You still have time to get things done. Don't waste the time God's given you. Let him be praised in all you do. Don't be a quitter. You're not alone. We all must crawl before we are grown. There are no rainbows without rain. There are no victories without pain. Don't let God down and run away. You can't go back to yesterday. Don't start the day with doubts and fears, for where God lives, faith reappears. Good morning to Sister Angeline Reed, coming from Sister Pauline Barbie. 8:57, it was a beautiful Sunday morning. Sunday morning gospel right here on WNCU 90.7 FM. 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

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Today, we celebrate 250 years of a shared journey defined by the profound truth that our greatest strength lies in our diversity. Our nation, y'all, story woven together by the hands, hearts, and minds of people from every ethnic background. As we mark this historic milestone, we honor every voice that has contributed to our progress, acknowledge the strength that has carried us through challenges, and look forward to a future where every American can thrive. Here is to 250 years of unity, diversity, and the ongoing pursuit of a perfect union.

0: America the Beautiful by the late Ray Charles. Today we celebrate 250 years of a shared journey defined by the profound truth that our greatest strength lies in our diversity. Our nation's story woven together by the hands, hearts, and minds of people from every ethnic background. As we mark this historic milestone, we honor every voice that has contributed to our progress, acknowledge the strength that has carried us through challenges, and look forward to a future where every American can thrive. Here is 250 years of unity, diversity, and the ongoing pursuit of a perfect union. Now it's prayer by the late Dr. W.C. Bigelow.
1: Our Father and our God, the giver of all good and perfect gifts, once again you have spared a few of your children to see the breaking of another day, a day that we have never seen before. You have been kind enough, our Father God, to send down an angel to stand by our bedsides throughout the night, kept watch on this old heartbeat of ours, and kept our blood running warm in our veins. Then touched us this morning with your finger of love and started us out on another day's journey. My Lord, as we come today, we cannot brag about our goodness. We cannot brag about how righteous we have lived. Yet we cannot complain, my Father God, for thou hast been so good to us. Lord, as we come today, we pray that thou wouldest just lend a listening ear to the prayers of thy servants this morning. Lord, we pray today that you would accept our humble gratitude. Search our deceitful hearts, for we know that somewhere along the way we have engaged in conversations that are not worthy of your children. Somewhere along the way we've gone wrong, we've done wrong, we've gotten out of the pathway of duty. But Lord God, my Master, thou hast said in thy word that if we pray and call upon your holy and righteous name and confess our sin, that you would be just to forgive us. Blot them out today, my Lord. Cast them in yonder sea of forgetfulness, where they'll sink there somehow and dissolve and be washed on out into the seas of infinity, never to rise and trouble your children in this world, nor condemn us at yonder's judgment bar. My God, we come this morning, we pray that thou wouldest bless the sick and afflicted everywhere. Walk down the aisles of hospitals and down the hallways of institutions of suffering throughout the land. We pray, my God, that you will somehow lay your hand upon those whose fevers are running high, those who cannot turn over this morning for aching muscles, those, my Father God, whose blood have gone too high and whose hearts are out of rhythm. Lord God, somehow in some way we pray that thou wouldest visit those who are afflicted today. Stand by the bedside of the old folk in rest homes throughout the land today. Let them know that old Christians never die, that they just sleep away in thee. Bless those who are in orphan homes throughout the land. Bless the man on his job this morning who cannot see his way out of his economic condition. Bless the young woman today who rises with a dark cloud of despair hanging over her life. Let her know, my Father God, that all things are possible if she will only believe today. And, oh God, when we've done what you told us to do, we pray that we'll hear your welcome voice in the end of this life, saying, well done, thou good and faithful servant. Come on in and enjoy the glories of thy Lord. These and all of the blessings we ask in Jesus' precious name. Amen.
2: Those of you that got a mother over in the kingdom, like I have,

That's a sound of Doc McKenzie in the Highlight Kingdom. And I hope that y'all enjoy the little mini concert of Sam Cooke, the late Sam Cooke and the Soul Stirrers. I was just sitting there just playing the music, Lord Remember Me, and song title, What a Wonderful, He's Wonderful. And then I played some minutes, Must Jesus Bear the Cross Alone, Just Another Day. Oh, my sweet Jesus. Oh, my God. Good morning to Miss Sister Arlene Hatchpatch and Lisa Bradley. Good morning to Reverend Derek Pettiford. Good morning to Reverend Melvin Palmer. I hope you're listening this morning because you told me yesterday at the family reunion, I don't call your name. So good morning to Reverend Melvin Palmer of Roxboro, North Carolina. He's on the way to Virginia to his church. Thank you so much for talking to me yesterday. God bless you. Let's continue to read great, inspiring gospel music. Y'all got me tickled up in here. I love it.

That sounds like Hip Boot Joe waiting on Jesus. How about that? 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And do I have anybody out there? Anybody out there want to get called in and get me a spiritual inspiration message this morning, or a word of encouragement? You want to call and do that right now? You can do it. Let me know. Call. If you got your sermon already prepared for your congregation this morning, give me a call. You want to let us know what your sermon is, what the scripture is. Do you have a word for the audience this morning? Give me a call. 919-560-9628.

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3: 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You just heard the sounds of Dot McKenzie and the Highlight, the song titled Keep the Faith. And I want to thank Reverend Lois Green for calling in this morning. She gave us prayer this morning. I thank you so much to Reverend Lois Green for calling in. And I'll be asking you all to call. And if you want to give a word of inspiration to the audience or to the listeners, or if you want to, if you had your sermon prepared to preach this morning, you want to give us the sermon and your scripture, you can do that too. You can just dial the number 919-560-9628 and I'll put you on air. Don't text me, call me. We need to hear your voice, all right? So if you want to give an inspirational message on the airwaves, give it to me, call me. And if you want to do, if you got your sermon prepared for your audience, your congregation this morning, give me a call. Let me know what your sermon title is and the scripture and your name and your church name. How about that? But can you do that for me? It's 9:39, so y'all about getting ready to go to church, right? But you still can call me anyway. All right, 919-560-9628. Let's continue great inspiring gospel music. Sound a new creation of Hillsborough, North Carolina. Rescue. Come to my rescue.

The sound of Pastor Tim Rogers, the song titled Bliss. I've been blessed. It's 9:49. Do I have anyone out there want to give a word of inspiration to the listeners? The word of inspiration, or you want to give me your prepared sermon for today? You can call me. Any pastor got the sermon prepared for today for the priest this morning? You can give me a call and you can put you on the air and you can just tell the people all about it. How about that? So anybody there got a word of inspiration for anybody to be encouraged the way things are now? We need all the encouragement we can get. Am I right? Help me somebody. That's right. Okay. So if you want to call in and encourage the listeners, you can do that too. 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And more is gospel on Sunday morning. Let's continue with the sounds of the late Keith Wonderboy Johnson, the song titled, God is Able.

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0: 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We love what you love. That is good gospel music.

Let the church say amen. That's the meat of Joe. Hey, let the church say amen. It's 10:03 on this beautiful Sunday morning, July 5th, 2026. About 86 degrees out there. High today could be about 96. They call for a heat advisory today, so be safe, stay hydrated, drink a lot of liquids and everything, y'all. Please do. And send the program out today, all the sick and shut in everywhere, all bereaved families and those who's incarcerated. God bless you. And send the program out in the memory of Reverend Lord Oliver family, in memory of Walter Cooper family, in memory of the Thorpe family, Sister Edna Thorpe William transitioned over, so I'm praying for their family to the Thorpe family and the William family. It's 10:04. Let's have prayer by Reverend Bishop R.L. Ponder. And now, y'all, you didn't call me this Sunday for your prepared sermon for today or whatever, or inspiration word. You still can call me next Sunday. How about that? All right, I ain't giving up on you. Somebody just spread the words. And Miss Carolyn, have you ministered to call for inspiration and prayer and the prepared sermon for your church? That's what I'm doing. All right, let's continue.

Lord God, you saw and you ministered to my needs. I'm glad about how your power, your grace, and your mercy brought me from my most critical stage of life up into this present moment.

That's the sound of Bishop R.L. Ponder. It's a prayer. And I want to remind you of this right here. Today, we celebrate 250 years of a shared journey defined by profound truth that our greatest strength lies in our diversity. Our nation's story woven together by the hands, hearts, and minds of people from every ethnic background. As we mark this historic milestone, we honor every voice that has contributed to our progress, acknowledge the strength that has carried us through challenges, and look forward to a future where every American can thrive. Here is 250 years of unity, diversity, and the ongoing pursuit of a perfect union.

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Morris Gospel on Sunday morning. And I'm Sister Carolyn Bedford Royals. Hallelujah. Praise at the program. We broadcast live from the campus of NC Central University, the home of the Eagles. And I just love it. Love it. Love it. Good morning to my Hallelujah Praise family. If you're joining me as of 10:20, good morning to you. I want you to know that I do love you. How about that? I got a word of inspiration for you this morning. It goes like this. One day, a man was crossing a bridge in life, but was scared. So he turned and asked God, "Can I hold your hand so I may not fall?" God said, "No, my child, I will hold your hand." He asked, "What's the difference?" God replied, "If you hold my hand and something happens, you might let go. But if I hold your hand, no matter what happens, I would never let you go. May the Lord hold your hand tightly in all your ways." How about that, y'all? I just love it. Good morning to you all once again. Hallelujah Praise family. I want to thank you for allowing us to come in your home, on your job, in the hospital, in your cars, wherever you are. If you guys locked in, I just want to say thank you. Just remember that WNCU, Hallelujah Praise, cares about you, okay? I love you so much. I don't know who you are. Some of y'all never seen before, but I feel you in my spirit, and I do care about you, and I pray that God will continue to make ways for you out of no way, because He is the way. Am I right? Help me, somebody. I love it. Let's continue with the sounds of Georgette Johnson and featuring Alicia Wall, the song titled Work On Me.

That's the sound of John Thorpe and Truth. The song titled Thank You. John Thorpe and Truth out of Richmond, North Carolina. Song titled Thank You. I want to say happy wedding anniversary to Fred and Carolyn Riles. We celebrated 38 years on July 1. 38 years of marriage. How about that? Happy anniversary, Fred. July 1, well, our anniversary, 38 years. God bless us both. How about that? Let's continue great inspiring gospel music. Sounds of Wanda Barnes Morgan. Song title, Holy Spirit, Fall Down.

0: 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Good morning to Sister Peggy Ramsey and Brother David Ramsey. Good morning to you two beautiful couple. I love y'all so much. It's 10:35. Be right back after this.
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0: All right, you're listening to WNCU. How do you praise Sister Carolyn Pettiford Riles? I love it. And look, y'all, next Sunday morning, I'm going to be asking the same thing for y'all to call me next Sunday for a prayer to pray over the airways and your inspiration message, word of inspiration message over the airways. And if you got a prepared sermon you want to preach on Sunday morning, you want to get it out to the public, you can call me on Sunday morning. So, hey, we are open to you all. 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I want to thank y'all for always giving to our campaign. Oh, my God. Y'all just give. I want to thank you so much for being a part of the WNCU family. We love you so much. We do. Let's continue great inspiring gospel music. Sound of the Canton Spiritual, Harvey Watkins. In the Canton Spiritual, the song title, It's In My Heart. And those that know me, you know, I'm just who I am. I love people. I don't care what you do to me. It doesn't matter. I'm going to love you anyway. I forgive you and let it go. Let God. How about that? It's in my heart.

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It's in my heart. No matter what you do to me, it doesn't matter. That love of God can move any enemy from you. I'm telling you, you just got to believe and trust the man named Jesus. Am I right? Help me somebody. 10:43, let's continue great inspiring gospel music right here on WNCU 90.7 FM, streaming online, WNCU.org, WNCU, the Triangle's only station for jazz and more, and more gospel on Sunday morning. The sounds of Michael Borkin and the Mighty Voices, new music by them, the song titled Too Far.

Fali. Today we celebrate 250 years of a shared journey defined by the profound truth that our greatest strength lies in our diversity. Our nation's story woven together by the hands, hearts, and minds of people from every ethnic background. As we mark this historic milestone, we honor every voice that has contributed to our progress, acknowledge the strength that has carried us through challenges, and look forward to a future where every American can thrive. Here's 250 years of unity, diversity, and the ongoing pursuit of a perfect union. How about that? We are celebrating 250 years of America. God bless. I'm gonna play this song, then I'm gonna come back and sign off. When I

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God bless you. It's just like fire, y'all, shut up in my bones. The sound of the gospel legend, the song titled Fire. 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Sister Carolyn Pettiford Riles for Hallelujah Praise. 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

Mr. Carolyn Satterfield here from 11 a.m. to 2 p.m. And then the reggae team with DL from 2 to 4. And look, I'll be back next Sunday morning. I love y'all. Have a happy holiday weekend. And just remember to love has more power than hate. I'm out of here. God bless you. Yeah.

I'm so glad on my journey home. Jesus may ask me why did you stumble and why did you fall on the journey? But I'm glad I'll be able to tell Jesus these words. Do you know?

All right. Good morning to you, you, and you. That's right. That's Lottie Dottie and everybody. That part, I tell you the truth. Happy 4th of July weekend. And you know what? You're listening to Close to Thee with your host and radio pastor, Minister Carolyn Satterfield, on this lovely Sunday. I tell you the truth, this lovely Sunday to be exact, July the 5th. I know you enjoyed your July 4th holiday with family and loved ones, and I'm sure you cooked out and all that good stuff. But when I woke up this morning and opened up my eyes, and I looked up towards heaven way, I said, good morning, Jesus. How do you do? I tell you the truth. Here we go. We're going to have a 4th of July Holy Ghost party right here on 90.7 FM, the Triangle's only station for jazz and more. And you're listening to more when you listen to Close to Thee.

That's right. Good morning to you, you, you, and you. Want to say good morning to Estelle Brody this morning. Good morning to you. Want to say good morning to Eleanor Caldwell. Good morning to you. And I tell you the truth, come on, let's have this Holy Ghost party this July 4th weekend extravaganza.

while your heads are bowed, let us look back over our lives for a moment to see where God brought us from. Let us take this time to thank Him for ourselves. While nobody listening but you and God, you know folk didn't make it 2010. But God have spared your life. Thank Him, church. All heads are bowed. Father, you see this head bowed down before you in humble submission. We are giving honor and praise to your name. Father, we know that thou art God, and besides you, there is none other. From everlasting to everlasting, thou art God. We pause right now, Father, to say thank you, because you've been so good to us.

that simply do not know you in the forgiveness of their sins. Father, that they might be convicted, then Master, draw them to Jesus. Do this for us. Give a name the praise, the honor, and the glory. And your heart say amen. You feel better now. Talk to God for yourself. And from hallelujah, every promise that God made us as born again believers, every promise that God made us, he's going to fulfill it. Because he can't lie. From Genesis to Revelation, every. From Genesis.

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say good morning. Good morning to Tyrone and Corliss Green. Good morning to you. Everything is moving by the power of God. And want to say good morning to all the Lakeside Garden residents. Good morning to you. And this is coming from the radio pastor, Minister Carolyn Satterfield.

All right. Everything is moving by the power of God. And you're listening to WNCU, the Triangle's only station for jazz and more. And you are listening to More with Close to Thee, your host and radio pastor, Minister Carolyn Satterfield, on this lovely 4th of July weekend. I tell you the truth, you just heard Jarrell Smalls and company singing Everything is Moving by the Power of God. And we had a chance to get in Holy Ghost Party by Chosen Rhythm on this 4th of July weekend. And before that, we got in Let the Church Say Amen by Demita Joe. Here we go, right about now with Luther Barnes, he'll carry you. And we're going to send this out to all bereaved families on this morning. And we're going to send it out to everybody. But basically, all bereaved families on this morning, he'll carry you.

right, all right. Hope you enjoyed that on this holiday weekend, 4th of July holiday weekend. Luther Barnes with He'll Carry You. And now we have brand new music coming your way from Pastor Hallie Evans. No one can change it. I tell you the truth. 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

All right. I tell you the truth. God is a good God, and no man can change it. Sounding oh so good, Pastor Hallie Evans with brand new music. 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Right about now, we're going to do a little mini concert with Pastor Hallie Evans with her brand new music here. Hope you enjoy.

listening to Pastor Hallie Evans with In This House on this holiday weekend, 4th of July weekend to be exact. Okay. All right, here we go.

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And you are listening to more right here with Close to Thee and your host and radio pastor, Minister Carolyn Satterfield, on this lovely Sunday, July 5th to be exact. And it is our 4th of July weekend. We're enjoying this great tradition of gospel music that we're playing here every Sunday. You just heard day after day by the new gospel winds, sounding oh so good. Before that, we had a chance to get in Doc McKenzie and the highlights. That's right, we feel him moving. And of course, we got in Joe Woodson and Refuge with The Blood. And I know you enjoyed Pastor Hallie Evans' brand new music. We did a little mini concert, No One Can Change It. And also we got in This House, sounding oh so good. And Weatherman says on today, which is Sunday, we'll have a high of 94 with a low of 72. And on Monday, we'll have a high of 93 on tomorrow with a low of 72. Okay, so we're still having a great, great weekend. It's been hot, but it's been awesome. I tell you the truth. And right about now, we got more music coming your way. We have none other than, looks like Skylar Patterson and Predestined, along featuring Lisa Knowles Smith with Songs Simply Said.

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And you are listening to More with Close to Thee and your host, Radio Pastor Minister Carolyn Satterfield, on this lovely, lovely July 4th weekend. I tell you the truth, it's been nothing but real. Been real, real. That's right. You just heard Thelma Bass and the Faithful Heirs singing Keep On Walking by Faith. And we had a chance to get in Slim Supreme Angels with God's Got It. And of course, we got in better with Skylar Patterson and Predestined Along featuring Lisa Knowles Smith, sounding oh, oh, oh, so good. And I tell you the truth, we got more to come right here on Close to Thee. That's right. Right about now, those Shaka Boys with Glory Land. Here we go. Here we go. I tell you the truth. Boys. Happy 4th of July weekend.

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Close to thee. That's right. That's right. 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And WNCU's the Triangle's only station for jazz and more. And you're listening to more with Close to Thee. That's right. In the background, you hear Erica Camel with I Feel All Right. I want to say, enjoy your 4th of July weekend. I know I'm enjoying. I tell you the truth. Here we go. We're going in.

right. That's right. All right. All right. You got all right. You got all right. You're blessed. You just heard Erica Camel singing "I Feel All Right," sounding oh so good. That's right, on this 4th of July holiday weekend. I tell you the truth. Listen, we're having us a Holy Ghost party up in here, You just heard before Erica Camel singing "I Feel All Right." We had a chance to get in Lisa Knowles Brown Smith and the Brown Singers with "Promises," sounding oh so good. And of course we got in the late Timothy Wright "Leaning on Everlasting Arms" with the London Fellowship Choir, and we have much more coming your way right here on Close to Thee with your host and radio pastor, Minister Carolyn Satterfield. Listen, that's right. I'm telling you the truth. Come on. Tell Lottie, Dottie, and everybody to lock in 90.7 FM WNCU. 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And you're getting more right here with Close to Thee. 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That's right, with Close to Thee, your host and radio pastor, with traditional gospel music. And as promised, we get in choirs. You can't hear this music nowhere else. We get in quartets, we get in choirs, new artists, and we do birthday shout outs and anniversary shout outs also, okay? So WNCU is the Triangle's only station for jazz and more. And I tell you, you're listening to more. That part, I tell you the truth. We got more music coming your way right about now. Looks like Doc McKenzie knows highlights. I tell you the truth, with "Keep the Faith." Want to send this out this afternoon to Fred White and Lady V White, all the way to the White House. Okay, I tell you the truth. Also want to send it out to Otis Scott III, that boy.

background, you hear Thompson Therapy singing Don't Play With Me. Let me tell you something. The devil sure try to play with you. But listen to the words of this song.

0: right, I'm calling heaven down, because I know I'm blessed, and my close to thee listeners are blessed. Come on, y'all. Come on. Say, no way. No way.
1: Let faith be loud. He brought me out.
0: He'll bring you out every time.

0: right, all right, all right. Sounding oh so good. Lisa Knowles Smith and the Brown Singers. Goodness. Sound real good. I tell you the truth. Listen, I tell you, we're having a Holy Ghost party on this 4th of July weekend right here on 90.7 FM. Here we go with New Creation. Come to My Rescue.
1: And I remember my Aunt Ruth used to sing a song. It simply says, when I call on the Lord, he'll come to my rescue.

want to send this out this afternoon. Come to my rescue. Want to send it all the way to the White House. To the White House, that's right. And this is for Fred White and his lovely wife, Lady V. I tell you the truth. Come to my rescue. New creation. Here we go.

In the background, you hear none other than the Williams brothers singing Another Blessing. I want to send this out this afternoon to Laverne Thornton. Also want to send it out to Catherine Harris and also to Hope Tabon. All right. And Edna Streeter. Enjoy.

other than those gospel legends. And I'm sending this out this afternoon to Lottie Dottie and everybody right here on WNCU, the Triangle's only station for jazz and more. And guess what? You're listening to more when you listen to Close to Thee. That's right, with your host and radio pastor, Minister Carolyn Satterfield. And I want you to enjoy your 4th of July weekend, because I'm enjoying. Yes, but I'm sure. If you get there before I do, tell them Carlin coming too.

I'm sure. Say good afternoon to Nettie Rogers. Good afternoon to you and her sister Alma Brandon. Good

say good afternoon. Good afternoon to Paul Gill and Helen Gill. Good afternoon to you. I tell you the truth. Here we go with those gospel legends, I'm sure.

0: right, all right, all right, all right. Sounding oh so good, those gospel legends. I tell you with I'm sure. Song simply says sure. All right, all right. We got more good inspiring music that's coming your way. Listen, we got Inga Rose coming your way with Celebrate Me. And I'm telling you the truth, so many love Celebrate Me. I know when I first heard it, I love the words. I love it. You know what? We got to love up on ourselves first before we can even show love or give love to anybody else. We got to know what to do with ourselves first. That's right. So learning to celebrate you, it's okay. It's all right. I mean, people are going to say this and say that, but let them talk. They're going to talk anyway. I tell you the truth. But listen, learn to celebrate yourselves. That's right. That's right. Want to send this out this afternoon. Want to send it out this afternoon to Mary Scott. Want to send it out to her. Also want to send it out to Tricia Worley. Also want to send it out to Fred. Want to send it out to Fred Riles. I got so many names. I tell you that love Celebrate Me. Listen, I need to say lot of dot and everybody, but that ain't gonna work with some names that I have here to call out. Also want to send it out to Dr. Willie Bracey, okay? And I'm gonna send it out to the rest, Lottie Dottie and everybody, okay? So I want to go with Celebrate Me by Inga Rose.
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Madison DeBerry, my grandbaby. Also want to send it out to Mariah Melvin, my grandbaby. I tell you the truth. Listen to these words. Come on.

want to send this out to Pauline Winstead. Want to send this out to Pauline Winstead also. Come on, y'all. Let's celebrate. Celebrate you.

0: right. You just heard those gospel legends with I Didn't Deserve It. He Kept On Blessing Me. Sounding oh, so good. And, of course, we had a chance to get in Celebrate Me by Inger Rose. And right about now, we're going with, let's see, Blue Monroe. With That's What Pain Taught Me. And when we come back, we're getting ready to go into our birthdays and anniversaries around 1:40. So don't touch that dial. Don't you go nowhere. Yeah. Want to say good afternoon to Al Horton. Good afternoon to you.
1: Pain taught me everybody smiling ain't for me, and everybody clapping ain't proud to see me win.
0: I want to say good afternoon to Gwen. Troy, good afternoon, Gwen.

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And you're listening to More with Close to Thee. I tell you the truth, your radio pastor, Minister Carolyn Satterfield, on this lovely 4th of July weekend. In the background, you hear Jarrell Smalls and company singing Everything is Moving by the Power of God on this Sunday, July the 5th to be exact. I tell you the truth, everything is moving. Come on, y'all, we having a Holy Ghost party. That part. Happy 4th of July weekend. Go through your storms, go through your tests, go on, let God pull you through, because everything is moving.

and Reed and his lovely wife Marie. Good afternoon to you. And I want to thank you for the birthday, for the beautiful birthday cards. I want to thank everyone that remembered my birthday. And I tell you the truth, all the birthday wishes, cards, a monetary, all of it. I want to thank you for all of it. Okay. Love.

0: All right. Everything is moving by the power of God. Jarrell Smalls and Company. And we get ready to get into our birthdays. Want to say happy birthday to the ones we know about and the ones we don't know about. And we'll be doing it. Let's see. Get this break in. And we'll be coming right back with our birthdays.
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0: want to say happy birthday to everyone that has a birthday in the month of July. And I want you to enjoy your birthday. And here we go with our birthdays for July. I want to say happy birthday to Michael Williams. Happy birthday to my grandbaby, Danielle DeBerry. Happy birthday to Irvin Harrell. Happy birthday to Mabel Sanders. Happy birthday to Brenda Kithcart. Happy birthday to Vera Bennett. Happy birthday to Miriam Freeman. Happy birthday to CC Council. Happy birthday to Malachi Freeman. Happy birthday to Malachi Harrell, I'm sorry. And happy birthday to Marion Freeman. Happy birthday to CC Council. Happy birthday, CC. Happy birthday to Charles Hall. And happy birthday to Adrian Balanz. That's right. Somebody has a birthday. And if it's not today, it's in the month of July. Okay? All right, all right. I'll tell you the truth. We got more good and inspiring music that is coming your way. Got a request again for Celebrate Me. I'm telling you, this is getting to be a more popular song. I tell you, here we go. Here we go with Celebrate Me.
1: When I look at my life,
0: sending this out this afternoon,
1: see where I stand,
0: to my knee baby sister, Linda Fowler Chambers. I want to send it out to the Fowler sisters, okay? Too. I want to send it out to Gwen.
1: I made it through more than they know.
0: Gwendolyn Fowler Farrington, to Patricia and Pettiford, okay?
1: When I look in my life.
0: And to Carolyn Jean Satterfield.
1: All

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0: and join you all on this Sunday, on this 4th of July weekend.
1: No one and, can take that
0: enjoy
1: from
0: your 4th. Coming up next is DL with the reggae scene from 2 to 4. Have a great week. Stay close to him. Let go.

classic music from Third World. And it's kind of 100% true. 96 degrees in the shade. Yes, it's been happy day after the 4th of July to all of you. And welcome to the reggae scene. I'm DL. I'll be here until 4 o'clock bringing you the best in roots rock reggae, just like I do every Sunday. Coming up now, a little Barris Hammond, Give Me a Friend, and Junior Kelly is on the way. We have some Beanie Man too, so keep it here on WNCU 90.7.

All right, taking you back to the 90s, that was Beanie Man with Who Am I, one of my favorites. You're listening to The Reggae Scene. I'm DL, and we're here with you until 4 o'clock. Coming up next, we have Buju Bantan and Gramps with Psalms 23, and Morgan Heritage and Friends with New Jerusalem Medley. So we'll slow it down just a little bit. Keep it right here. I'm DL. We're 90.7 FM.

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That was music from Tony Rebel, Hypocrites. I'm DL, and guess what? The Ocean City Jazz Festival is being broadcasted live right here on 90.7 WNCU. You know, if you hit the road now, you may have time to get down there and catch most of the show. Performing this evening, starting at 5 o'clock, we have some fantastic acts. Nicholas Cole, Jeff Kashiwa, Renee Marie, and John Brown's Little Big Band performing together. And we'll have Eric Darius as well. So, it's a fantastic show. Again, it's the 16th annual Ocean City Jazz Festival, and we are broadcasting live right here on WNCU. Coming up now is Anthony B with Raid the Barn, and Ward 21 is on the way with Judgment Day. Keep it here.

0: Oh. 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
2: Yeah.
3: Iceberg in the closet, cause we floss original. 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Gal, we still up the get whenever time get pretty. Gal, put in a the you want the ugly gal. 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Wall, when I fight nothing, no talk, as a business as usual. 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

0: to play.
1: Number 21.
2: Yeah, yeah.
0: Iceberg in the closet, cause we floss original. 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God, we still up the yacht whenever time get gritty. God, put in a yaddy with one of the ugly y'all. Shut up, it's a shot of data, we still act so casual. Wall, when I fight nothing, no talk as our business as usual. Wall, you tell me you want that's your woman, I'm a genital. So this

Praise Eja, music from Sizzla, Kalanja. I'm DL, coming up at 3:01. More roots rock reggae headed your way, so keep it here. We're going to change up the pace a little bit. Here's Sean Paul with Temperature, because it's hot out there, so let's talk about the temperature. Also on the way, Mr. Vegas with Double Blank. Keep it right here on 90.7 FM.

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music from Gregory Isaacs and Louis Culture. That was Tune In. Before that, Bob Marley with I Shot the Sheriff to kick off the 3 o'clock hour. I'm D. Ellis, our final hour of the show for this Sunday. So, of course, we'll keep the roots rock reggae headed your way. Coming up next, LMS with Follow Jah and Richie Stevens, How Could I Leave? 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

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I'm DL. You're listening to WNCU, the Triangle's only station for jazz and more. And we're starting to wind down here on the reggae scene. Coming up at 4 o'clock, we'll have Bonjour Africa with Buna, so make sure you're locked in for that. And at 5 o'clock, we're preempting the programming, so your talk block will not happen this evening. We are broadcasting live from the Ocean City Jazz Festival, and performing this evening from 5 until 10 o'clock, these are the acts: Nicholas Cole, Jeff Kashiwa, Renee Marie with John Brown Little Big Band, and Eric Darius. So tune in. If you can't make the show, this is your next best option. So listen to it right here on WNCU. Coming up now is Sanchez, Back at One, and Terry Lennon, Call on a Friend. We're 90.7. Keep it here.

0: was Don Campbell with You Remind Me, and we have come to the end of another edition of the Reggae Scene. But no worries, Bonjour Africa coming up at 4, and at 5 o'clock, we're preempting the programming for the Ocean City Jazz Festival. Again, make sure you're listening from 5 to 10 p.m. We'll be bringing you a phenomenal list of performers: Nicholas Cole, Jeff Kashiwa, Renee Marie with the John Brown Little Big Band, and Eric Darius, all performing live at North Topsail Beach right now. So keep it here. After these brief messages, we're going to close out like we always do with JC Lodge and Prince Muhammad, Someone Loves You Honey, and the Melodians on the way with Rivers of Babylon. Have a great weekend, a safe holiday, and we all head back to work tomorrow right here. Keep your dials on WNCU 90.7.
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Hello and welcome to Bonjour Africa. I am Bunanja, your host. Ready to give you today the prescription that most rhythm doctors recommend. That's African music. I have some new music for you and of course some old ones to bring back some memories. So if you are ready, I am ready. Sit back and relax as I kick off this edition of Bonjour Africa. We'll kick this one off with a brand new CD by Fatoumata Diawara from Mali. I hope you will enjoy it.

Bonanjay Bijou, und bonjour Africa, coming to you from the studio of Bonjour Africa in Dakar, Senegal. Another music by Fatoumata Diawara from a CD titled Massa. The sample from it was Bakari, and before that, Massa, and besides the set was Njane. Should you want to drop a line, the email address is bunaradio@gmail.com. Buna, B as in boy, O as in Oscar, U as in universe, N as in November, A as in Alpha. 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Coming up, music by Inner Stars Orchestra. I hope you'll enjoy it.

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I am Bounadia, your host, coming to you from the studio of Bonjour Africa in Dakar, Senegal. We just heard music by Ina Stars Orchestra from a CD titled Ina Denv, where the sample from it was Famau, and before that Barca, and we started the set with Makoro. Don't forget to share the information with your friends to let them know what a great program you've been listening to. They might be willing to join us next time around. And should you want to drop a line, the email address is bunaradio@gmail.com. Buna B as in boy, O as in Oscar, U as in universe, N as in November, A as in alpha. Bunaradio, all that in one word, @gmail.com. Coming up, music by Peter Samoa. I hope you will enjoy it.

Bonjour with you and bonjour Africa, coming to you from the studio of Bonjour Africa in Dakar, Senegal. We just finished listening to some music by Peter Samwa. What we just heard was Jamestown, and before that, Bruce Road, and we started, as I said, with Mental Slavery. Don't forget to share the information with your friends to let them know what a great program you've been listening to. They might be willing to join us next time around. We'll close the first hour with music by Madilu System, the late Madilu System.

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Ocean City Jazz Festival, North Topsail Beach. 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It's time to set this thing off. I hope you're ready. If you're not ready, get ready. We had two amazing lineups, two nights. You know we got to keep this thing rolling, right? Gonna make this a night to remember right here.

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0: 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I'm Sean Alexander, and yes, we are ready to get things started. Ocean City Jazz Fest, are you ready? Oh, yes. Okay, we're out here broadcasting live North Topsail Beach. And yes, we have the man our welcoming. Get our welcoming from a Mr. Kenneth Chestnut. How you doing this afternoon?
1: Doing great. Best day of my life.
0: All right.
1: All right. Hello, hello. I couldn't hear you. Hello, hello. There you go. How many were here last night? And I don't have to ask you if you had a good time. Did you have a good time? How many were here Friday night? Did you have a good time? And guess what we're going to do tonight? We're going to have a good time. All right. So thank you. Thank you. Not only do we have the sunshine, we've got a cool ocean breeze. Doesn't it feel good? And this just gives you a glimpse of paradise. So welcome to the Ocean City Beach community. And we're excited to have you here visiting us. We want you to learn more about us and our history, and just enjoy yourself and have fun. So we call it Jazz with a Higher Purpose, and the purpose is to support this community and for you to learn more about our history. So have fun, have a good time. Certainly, any questions you have, you can see any member of this committee, myself or anyone else, and we'll be happy to provide you with any information. But we're just so excited, and thank you for your support. We couldn't be here and do this without you. So this is number 16. 16. And having 16 doesn't happen by accident. And so there's a lot of hard work and dedication that goes into that, including your support on buying tickets. I want to give a special shout out and thanks to our sponsors. We couldn't be here without our sponsors. You know, and we know what this environment looks like in terms of grants and so forth, so that makes your support and the sponsor support even more important. So we appreciate y'all. Our white seats are for sponsors, and someone asked about how you could become a sponsor. Well, just go to our website and we'd welcome you to become a sponsor for next year. So please look at that. But we're excited to have you, and I'm going to ask Karen Clark to take it over. That's what she does, and she's very, very good, and we're fortunate to have her again this year. So I'll give it to Karen Clark, and thanks again.
2: Thank you, thank you, thank you. Welcome back, everyone. My name is Karen Clark. I'm told I'm not supposed to say the radio station I'm from in Raleigh because we're broadcasting live on a different radio station. So I'm gonna skip over that and just let you know that I'm on the air in the triangle on a Radio 1 station. Did I do a good job, Sean?
0: Yes.
2: Okay,
0: yes.
2: Thank you. All right. Excited to be back. This is my second year here hosting. Listen, they were like, hey, would you like to come to the beach for a weekend and listen to live jazz and maybe get on stage and say a couple of things? I was like, okay, don't twist my arm. Yes, I will definitely be here. And this year has turned out to be as exceptional as last year was. So delighted to be back. So delighted to see so many faces from last year. I know a lot of people were here last year, so it's good to see everybody. A lot of new faces. We got Seattle over here. What's up, Seattle? I still think that they've come the farthest from what I've heard, but we do have someone from Dallas in the back.
0: Texas.
2: Shout out to, and apparently I'm only allowed to mention him because he is not a fan of the Cowboys.
0: Yes,
2: is that right?
0: Absolutely. He's an Eagles fan,
2: He's
0: actually.
2: He's an Eagles fan. Okay.
0: Yes,
2: so,
0: for real.
2: So my manager over here said that I could shout you out. So
0: oh,
2: welcome.
0: Absolutely.
2: On your first night from Dallas. And welcome to everybody else. I know we have a lot of people here from the Triangle, a lot of people from all over North Carolina. I know Kinston is represented here. Yeah. Fayetteville is represented here. Wilmington. So everybody that is here that decided to come and spend this weekend with us, we are delighted and blessed to have you with us. Yesterday was a lot of fun. It was Independence Day. We did the raffle. We raffled off $400 yesterday.
0: Yes.
2: The 50-50 raffle is going on again today. You can buy your raffle tickets at the Welcome Tent. And we'll see what you get tonight. We were very patriotic yesterday, Sean.
0: Yes.
2: And we shouted out
0: yeah.
2: someone that was in red, white, and blue.
0: Yes.
2: And then we honored the president, Barack Obama. And we all enjoyed that. Because you have to recognize presidents on Independence Day. It's important. It's patriotic.
0: Absolutely. Absolutely. One thing, too, Karen.
2: What's that?
0: Is that we have a lot of anniversaries.
2: Ooh.
0: You know, we'll get into that later because there's several 40-plus anniversaries.
2: Shout out to them. I'm on year four. Not 40, but four. We're going to get there, right, baby? We're going to take some advice from all of the people here.
0: Yes.
2: So listen, quick housekeeping things. Restrooms are over here in the trailer to your left, to my right. So that is important to know. If we do have any emergencies, we don't anticipate having any, but please make note of the exit areas. If there's lightning, we're going to encourage everybody to vacate the tent. You can go to the church across the street, or you can go to your own personal vehicles until everything clears up. But we've made it two nights with no rain, no storm. I don't see any on the weather app.
0: Yeah, and nothing
2: God.
0: In the forecast. Yes. Nothing in the forecast.
2: I think we are good. And of course, I want to shout out all of our vendors because we cannot hang out here all night and all we do without the vendors. They are giving us the libations that we need. And so I want to mention them. Waterline Brewing, Liberty and Plenty Craft Distillery, Sambula Import serving the wines from South America. Hopefully he did not run out of my favorite wine yet. You got me? Okay. All right. I'm just checking. And then for something lighter, of course, Liquid Lux Lemonade. They've got so many different flavors of lemonade. And if you have too many of everything else, they've got some electrolytes over there as well. So you can take advantage of that. And then as far as food, we've got Brothers Barbecue and R&B Grill. And then for desserts, Sean, now last night you waited too long to get to the, did you get the donuts?
0: I didn't.
2: You didn't. Okay, somebody told me that they went and they sold the last Hawaiian donuts right before she got there. So y'all better jump on this early. So we got Sweet Creations and Kikoi Ohana Coffee. They've got iced coffee and tea. They've got lattes. They've got ice cream. And the Hawaiian donuts that Sean missed out on yesterday.
0: Won't happen again.
2: Won't happen again. You better, between these sets, you better get on it. Personal plea to everyone here. Listen, there is so much that goes into making this festival a success. It does not happen accidentally, and it doesn't happen easily. And so what we want to do what we're asking of you is to please, please, please take the survey on the website, okay? Take the survey on the website. Please give your feedback. We want to know what you think about the experience, what you want more of, what you want less of, all of your thoughts and feedback. We need that so that we can make this an even more enjoyable event in the years to come, so that one day we're celebrating 20 years, right? Because we want to keep this going. This is year 16. We want 17, 18, 19, and 20.
0: Absolutely.
2: And we can't do it without you. So please, please, please, please take the survey on the website at the Ocean City Jazz Fest website so that we can give you an incredible event again. All right? Okay? Y'all going to do that? It don't sound like you're going to do it. You going to do it? Please.
0: Okay. Oh, yeah. They got it.
2: Okay. John Brown, you ready, sir? Okay. Coming to the stage, it is the incredible Grammy-nominated. Did I do it right? Listen, I don't want to hear nothing from you later. Is that what you wanted me to say? You were incredible and you're Grammy-nominated. And I'm sorry. I'm sorry, y'all. And he's Emmy-nominated, too. Okay? He's Emmy-nominated. Listen, I've known John Brown for years, and he does not like when you mess up his accolades, so I'm trying to get it right. That's why I even wrote it down. John Brown and his septet, and tonight joining them, or this afternoon, is the one and only Renee Marie, a powerhouse vocalist whose artistry speaks directly to the soul. Ladies and gentlemen, give it up.
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0: Good afternoon to you all. Or is it officially evening now? Well, good afternoon.
1: Good evening. Thank you all so much again. I'll reiterate what Ken and Karen have both said about dedication to this festival. It takes a lot of time and dedication, a lot of people, but it all comes down to you supporting this festival. Thank you so much for your continued support. And thank you also for having this on your calendars already for next year. I need to hear a little bit more noise than that. All right. You're listening to the John Brown Sextet, and we will indeed have a special guest to come in to join us for this next one. You're listening to Evan Robertson on trombone. Brian Miller on saxophone. Kevin Van Sant on guitar. Jonah Smith on keyboards. Orlandis Perry on drums. And as I said, we are the John Brown Sextet. We will now bring up our special, very special guest, Miss Renee Marie.
2: Good evening. Well, all right. We've been practicing and studying and making phone calls and sending texts and sending emails and writing lists. We're ready. Ain't we? We're ready?

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'Cause I got some music in these hips.

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I mean, I've sat out there.

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I set it free. 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And get what the song say. What you got to say? Why you keep playing making noise over here? What's happening?

ever tell you about the time I found my mother's black lace Freudian slip? She had one in her closet. I was playing with some of her...

coffins, there was this beautiful thing. I didn't know what to call it at the time. I knew I wanted it, and I wanted to wear it, so I took it out the box. And I went over to the mirror, and I held it up in front of me. And just as I was admiring myself, I was about 7 or 8 years old, my mama came in the room and she said, "Renee, what are you doing?" I didn't know how to explain to her what was happening to me. She said, "Come in." You know when you come, but you just take like a little step. That's what I did. And she said, "Hand it to me." She put her hand out. And just as I was handing it to her, she grabbed it out of my hand and she said, "Get your own." Third place, Freudian slip. I'm talking about my black lace. Freudian slip. One more time, all right. I'm talking about that black lace. Freudian slip. Yeah. Thank you. Black lace Freudian slip. Well, the name of that song is Black Lace Freudian Slip. I wrote it years ago when this woman came up to me and grabbed my wrist, and she pulled me close to her and said, "I know everything about you." So I wrote this song just to prove her a liar. She ain't know nothing about me. This is it.

0: Thank you very much. Now, let's see. That was Brian Miller on sax. Kevin Van Sant on guitar. And Jonah Smith on piano or keyboards. Woo!
1: I'm tired. Can you say something while I take a break? Just some water?
2: Everybody doing all right out there? Didn't I tell you Renee Marie was amazing? Amazing Renee. No, thank you. Helping me out back here. I said, I'm going to take the breeze, even if it blows my music. I'm going to have to take it. Thank you. I didn't get a chance to say it yet today yet, but there's so many people who come together. Like I said last night, volunteers and a committee and a bunch of people work year-round, round the clock, make sure this happens. The two who work the hardest that I see, I don't leave nobody out, but I know that the two who I'm in regular communication with are Carla and Craig Torrey. How about a big hand for them? And now a big hand for those who I do not see, who I know are working just as hard and supporting them and making sure that this works out all right. I see people I can start, but like I said, I don't know everybody, so I won't name anybody. I just say, oh, I see you, and I know you, and I know what it takes to put this on. And thank you from the bottom of our hearts for what you do to make this a successful festival. Anybody out there counting to 17? I'm going to say it again. Anybody out there counting to 17? There we go. Some of us already counting to 20. 20th year. Y'all remember what I said last night? Lori, I wasn't joking. We can get a pontoon that's big enough to hold everybody, and we'll be out there on the water having our festival. They got generators that'll go on those too. Once again, we thank you all so much for choosing to be here with us this weekend. I'm going to hand the mic back to the esteemed Ms. Renee Marie.
0: Everybody knows this next tune. One, two.

Thank you. Whew, that was, let me look at my notes. Orlandis Perry. Is that you, brother? Orlandis Perry on drums. And Kevin Van Sant on guitar. You played the guitar. Did you play on this? Oh, Evan. I'm sorry, brother, man. I just met these brothers today. I had to write down the name. Well, some of them I had met, but it was years ago, and I have gray hair, so I don't always remember what I should. Okay, I just want to explain this next song. This next song features Orlandis Perry. You know, I love singing, especially with the drums and the bass. And when I compose, I usually start with drums, bass, and vocals. Then I fill it in with everybody else later on. And this thing that the drummer does, plays the rim shot with his drumstick. Is this called a drumstick, brother? A drumstick? Okay. Plays the rim shot when the band gets really going and he's swinging hard. He starts playing pop, pop, pop, like that. And when I'm singing, I want to hear that too. But do I get to hear it when I'm singing? No, I do not. I don't know why. I've told the drummer many, many times over, hey, this is what I want. But for the women in the audience, you know what we always have to do. Spell it out. Tape it to the wall.

But instead of that, I decided to write a song called Rimshot and have the drummer just play the rimshot throughout the entire song. Don't deviate. That's what I want. That's right. So we about to do Rimshot. Now I understand that Erykah Badu did a song called Rimshot. I didn't know nothing about that when I wrote this song. Okay. I didn't. So before we get started, Orlandis, would you please? That's enough. Just hold on. Sometimes you give them free rein, they don't know when to stop. So it may not sound like a lot by itself, but when the whole band is playing and it's the blues and we are a rim shot, I don't need to hear nothing on the cymbals. Ready? Uh-huh.

0: Okay.
1: I was just going to say, when you travel to another sovereign country, you're facing a whole different set of challenges.
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0: Yolandis Perry.
1: Yolandis.
0: Orlandis Perry. You saw how he stopped playing the rim shot? Got to keep him on their toes. Keep him on their toes. Time for one more. They're telling me we have time for one more. Well, let's end it with something sweet. Something calm and sweet. Send you on your beautiful way. We wish you the best in this life and beyond, whatsoever it may be. Thank you for supporting live music. Where would we be without you? We need you. Yes. Thank you for bringing your spirit and your energy, your laughter and smiles, your listening and paying attention. We love that. It makes us feel like we're doing something right. Okay. We're going to do some other time. Yeah. I'm sorry. I forgot to tell them which song we were getting ready to do. Silver hairs upon my head. In 3, 2, 3, 2, 3, 1, 2, 3, 1.

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0: This is why we are here every year. And it gets better and better and better. So listen, does anybody here have Facebook? Does anybody here have Facebook? Do we have any Facebook people here? If you have Facebook, we are, listen, this festival cannot happen without the support of everybody here. And we want this event to go viral, and we cannot do it without you. So if you've got Facebook, please, please, please, open your phones right now, go to Facebook, and go to the Ocean City Jazz Festival Facebook page. I know a lot of you probably already follow the page. At the top of the page, there is a pinned post. It's a video. Please share it. There, right, even if you're not really social media savvy, right underneath the video, there's a button that says share. Just hit that and share it to your page so everybody can see what's happening here, all of your followers. So I see a lot of people looking at me and nodding, but you're not taking your phones out. So we need you to take your phones out, go to Facebook, and go to the Ocean City Jazz Festival page, and there is a video at the top of that page. Please hit the share button to share that with your friends so everybody that follows you on Facebook can see exactly what is happening here every year at the Ocean City Jazz Festival. I know that we are having an amazing time enjoying all this incredible music and talent. But folks need to know, because next year for 17, I want that last seat on the last row to have a body in it, okay? And we cannot do that without you. So go to Facebook.com, go to the Ocean City Jazz Festival Facebook page, and share the pinned video right now, not only so your family and friends can feel like they're missing out, because they are, but we want this event to go viral, and we want people to see what they are missing. And we, and some people, honestly, don't even know that the event exists. And so we need you to do a little tiny itty-bitty bit of free guerrilla marketing for us, okay?
1: Oh, that's, yeah, it's all love.
0: Sean Alexander.
1: Yes.
0: That means you too.
1: Okay.
0: So where your phone at?
1: Right here, yes, but there's something very important that I need to handle.
0: Okay, all right. Well,
1: right now,
0: I need to share this to your page too.
1: Oh,
0: right?
1: you better know it.
0: I follow you on Facebook, and if you don't do it, I will be calling you out on stage
1: and
0: on the radio. Okay.
1: And I know you have no problem doing
0: Zero.
1: You actually, this is gonna sound crazy, Karen, but you seem like you just enjoy it just a little bit.
0: I do get a little thrill. It's a little tiny thrill. It does a little something for me.
1: Okay, it does a little something for you. But speaking of doing something for someone, I want to know my WNCU party bus people. Where are my WNCU party bus people at? Okay. I see some hands going up. Okay. Now check this out.

0: for providing the spirits.
1: The spirits. Yes.
0: What's for the party bus.
1: Can you have a party bus without spirits?
0: I don't think it's possible.
1: Okay.
0: But the good thing is we didn't have that melanated wine covered that for us. As we broadcast live from 90.7 online.

0: shoot, okay? And you know, we don't do enough photo shoots. We need memories of all of our people together.
1: Yes.
0: So share it. And what happens with Facebook is you share something, and then other people share it and share and share it, and we can then go back and look and see who got the most shares. Whoever gets the most shares is going to receive a message about getting a free family photo shoot. So please go to your Facebook page and share that pinned video at the top of the Ocean City Jazz Fest Facebook page. And let's get this festival viral so we can make it to year 20. You know, nothing is guaranteed. We just praying to make it to 17, y'all. And we can't do it without your help. Also, don't forget to please take the survey on the Ocean City Jazz Festival website. There is a survey. Tell us what you like. Tell us what you love. Tell us what you'd like to see more of, so that the board that puts all of this together can make it an even better experience for you and your family and friends next year. Right, Sean?
1: Yeah, but I mean, better, is that possible?
0: I don't know. I don't know how it could get better. But
1: yeah.
0: But they seem to think it can get better.
1: Okay, hey,
0: and I'm here to challenge them.
1: Okay.
0: So please take the survey. Please don't forget to buy a raffle ticket so you can take advantage of the raffle, the 50-50 raffle that is still going on. And we got more music headed to the stage. We're going to take a brief intermission, visit our vendors, have a little beverage, grab a bite to eat, and we'll be back momentarily. Oh, yeah. Oh, you got your Hawaiian donuts.
1: I received my donut.
0: You got your donut. Have you tried it yet?
1: No, not yet.
0: Okay, so after the next set, I would like a full review of this Hawaiian donut that you've been holding out for, okay?
1: Absolutely.
0: All right, we will be back with you momentarily.
1: Yes, checking in live, broadcasting live, 90.7 WNCU, online, WNCU.org.

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The hottest concerts. I'm Sean Alexander, broadcasting live North Topsail Beach, Ocean City Jazz Fest. We're having a great evening. Just getting into the flow.

0: 97 WNCU. I think we're just about ready. Is that the case, Karen?
1: Yes, we are ready. So everybody, make your way back to your seats. Listen, I know that there were some questions. Everybody was like, I want to take the survey, but I can't find it. I can't find it. It was a little bit hidden on the website. We made it kind of tricky. But what we're going to do is we are going to put a QR code up on the screens so that you can scan it with your photo app to make it really easy to find. Our social media people are also going to post it on Facebook on the Ocean City Jazz Fest Facebook page and Instagram page. So from there, you can use that to scan it with maybe your spouse's phone or somebody, and then you can take the survey, because we really, really, really do want and need and appreciate your feedback on this incredible event so we can keep it going. Right, Sean?
0: Absolutely.
1: Sean Alexander.
0: Yes.
1: Did you share the post on Facebook?
0: I sure did.
1: Did you?
0: Yes.
1: I will be checking.
0: Okay.
1: I will be checking.
0: Okay. It's really interesting how you used to be older than me, but now you're younger than me.
1: I'm younger than you. I'm 27. I was born in 1974, and somehow through the power of math, I am 27 years old.
0: Okay.
1: Yes. Okay. All right. Let's get on to this music. I'm super excited. On stage next, yes, we have got a dynamic duo, the exceptional Nicholas Cole, master of the keys, bringing his smooth and soulful touch. And alongside him, we've got what I would call a saxophonist. But after listening to John Brown yesterday, apparently it's saxophonist.
0: Oh.
1: Yeah, I learned that too.
0: Yeah, I was about to say, we just learned something new.
1: We learned something new.
0: We all learned something new.
1: Not saxophonist, saxophonist. Our saxophonist, Jeff Kashiwa, whose melodies have been captivating audiences for years. So get ready for a blend of smooth grooves and undeniable chemistry. Ocean City Jazz Fest. Let's make some noise.
0: WNCU.

So I'm saying, how y'all feeling? Y'all feeling good tonight? A little hot, but we still making it, right? So good to see y'all. I'm so happy to be here. Once again, my name is Nicholas Cole. Give it up for the promoters for putting on this beautiful festival. I had the opportunity to play this festival maybe 10 or more years ago, 10 years ago from this time, and I'm so excited to be back. Give it up for all of the other performers who have performed thus far. Listen, I got to bring up somebody who is very dear to me, somebody that I've studied for a long time, and I get to share the stage with him. I think he's an absolute legend. I grew up listening to a band that he played in called the Rippingtons. Do we have any Rippingtons fans out here? And, I mean, he just had a saxophone that just soared above so many other players that I listened to. I may not need to say that, but it's just true. I think he's one of the best to ever do it. So I want to bring my dear friend to the stage right now. His name is Jeff Koshua.

How you doing? Listen, as I listen to those first two tunes from Nicholas, I have a new name for you. I'm going to call you Nick Charisma. Nick Charisma Cole. It's going to catch on. So years ago, I was working on an album. We're going to play the title track right now. This is called Let It Ride. It's an homage to all the wonderful music written in the 1970s, that funk, soul, beautiful stuff. It was good, but it needed to be better. So I called Nicholas. I said, Nicholas, help me out. Put some keys, put some magic on it. And he did. He delivered. And so we're going to play it for you right now. This is called Let It Ride.

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Ladies and gentlemen, Nick Charisma Cole.

0: Jeff Custer, we'll give it up for him, y'all.
1: I told you, he made it better. All right. All right. I would have to classify that song as a song from Detroit. It's got that groove. It's got that earthy feel to it. We're going to now take you to outer space. Let's try this. I say outer space because I imagine kind of floating out there in the darkness and looking back at our beautiful Mother Earth. And this little blue marble spinning in the darkness. And every time she spins around one time, I realize that motion means something to each and every one of us. Every time she spins around one time, it's delivering each of us, despite what's happening on her surface, it's delivering each of us a new day to try again. Am I right? I enjoyed Kirk Whalum last night. Were you here for that? It's a spiritual revival every time I hear him. And I'm going to echo something he said. He said this. He said many things, but the main point of what he was saying was, we are better together. And so as we look back at our beautiful blue marble spinning, we don't see countries, we do not see people, we do not see points of view. We just see one thing. We are one. We are one. Yeah. So with that in mind, this is a song of just

0: Man, Jeff Koshewa. Y'all give it up for him one more time.
1: Nicholas Cole. Let's get it back up here.
0: Man, I don't know what to do. You're really good, man. Jesus. Golly. All right. I think what I can do is maybe take us back in time to the 70s. Is that all right? Can we go back to the 70s? So I put out an album last year, an album called Blue Magic, and this album for me was my tribute to the 70s soul era of music that I grew up on. I'm an old soul, y'all, so I grew up on the sounds of the Stylistics and the OJs and Lil Teddy P and the Chi-Lites and list goes on and on. So I wanted to see if I could kind of make some music that felt like the old days. I feel like that era of music is some of the best music ever released. So I wanted to see if I could just... Back for you, this is Blue Magic.

Thank y'all so much. All right, so this next song, this one is very, very special to me. This song spent 4 weeks at number one on the charts. And all the groups I just named are so special to me, but there was one guy in particular that inspired this next song. He had the coolest voice. He had the coolest string section. I'm talking about a man named Barry White. And so I had the opportunity to go to Detroit, Michigan, and record an orchestra, 16-piece orchestra, just like they did in the old days. And these players, some of these players that played on this record, they played on countless Motown hits. And it was such a thrill to be in the studio and make music like they did in the old days. So can I play this song for you? This song is called Shine.

0: I want to welcome back to the stage Mr. Jeff Koshaba. Y'all give it up for him.
1: Oh, you don't get to run away that fast. Nicholas, that was beautiful. Beautiful. Nicholas, I would like you, I have a beautiful piano in my home. I don't play piano very well, but I have one. I will pay you $1,000 to practice in my home.
0: When do I start?
1: Per day. Now I'm going to start, the bidding at $1,000. Who's got $1,200? Who's got $1,200?
0: They said no. They said you're on your own with that one, but I will gladly accept that offer. You said per day, right?
1: Yeah.
0: All right.
1: That's right.
0: I'm going to hold you to it.
1: It's worth it.
0: $1,000 per day. Y'all would do it too, right?
1: Nicholas Cole. I just got back from a short tour in Europe. I was able to play in London, in Spain, and in the Netherlands, all these small clubs all over the place. I'll tell you something. Here's something universal. We all love. We all love 3-day weekends. Doesn't matter where you're from. It's a rejoiceful thing. So we're going to play it for you right now. Please rejoice. Here's 3-day weekend.

Yeah, Demetrius Everett on the key, on the drums. True Keys on the keyboard. Javon Finch on the bass. And under the very stylish hat. I love it. You're a great player. I think the hat helps. So, we're going to play a classic for you right now. Feel free to sing along when we get to the chorus. It's a song written by a group called War. Ironically, every song they wrote was about love. This is called The World is a Ghetto.

0: Demetrius and Trell Keys. All right. Nicholas, come join us.
1: Man, y'all give it up for this band. So I want to go back to the Blue Magic album. And listen, I want to tell you, I have that album here with me today. So don't try to sneak out the back. Take me home with you. I have plenty of them here. So I want you guys to take it home and listen to it. And hopefully you enjoy it. But this next song I'm going to play is the first single from that album. That song also went number one on the Billboard charts. And I can't go anywhere and not do this song. This is my most special song. And this is for all the queens in the room tonight. So this song is called Brown Sugar.

0: Jeff, come on back. Y'all still having a good time?
1: Oh, so much thanks. Nicholas Cole. Nick Charisma Cole. This wonderful band. On the sound, Marvell and Davey. They're bringing us to you clean and pure. We thank you for that. So, right on cue, right? If I may share a part of my culture, I'm actually Japanese American. I'm Japanese. My grandparents were born in Japan. My parents were born in Hawaii. They met in Washington, D.C. at George Washington University. I was born almost 63 years ago in Louisville, Kentucky. I'm so American. So American. However, in addition to being American, I was brought up in Asian culture. So I would like to share with you something that has remained with us through these years, a very important and sacred part of Asian culture. It is the sacred art form of karaoke. That's how the Americans say it, karaoke. It's actually pronounced kadaoke, kadaoke. So after me, kadaoke. Kada means open, like karate means open hand combat. Kada means open. Oke means bar, open bar. No. No, It means open microphone, inviting you to sing with us. So I'm going to invite you to sing karaoke style with this band. There's only three words you have to know, and two of them are the same word. Here are the lyrics. Ah, ah, ooh. So simple. Come on, let me hear you. Here we go. Beautiful. Beautiful. Here are the notes you're going to sing. Now, I sense that we've got some church-going people here. I'm feeling it. So, ladies, here's the shape of your melody. It's going to go here, down a step, and back up to where you started. Let me play your part for you, then you're going to sing it. Here we go. Oh, hold on. Here we go.

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Let me play your part for you, then you'll sing it. Here we go, man. Wait, hold on. I lost you on the ooh. Take a bigger breath. Take a bigger breath. I'll play you sing. Now, ladies and men together, at the end, we create harmony. Here we go. Beautiful. Demetrius just recorded you on the iPad. We're going to play it back for you. We're only going to add reverb. That's the only thing we're going to do. You sound so good. Very, now that your confidence is bolstered falsely, every time I point to you, you sing it. Are you ready?

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Ooh, you sound wonderful. Nicholas, we need a Nicholas Cole up here. Sorry. Actually, you want to play on this one? Okay, my bad. My eyes are not so good. I couldn't read. We'd like to now take you to New Orleans. New Orleans. New Orleans or Narlands? What do you prefer? Narlands? Narlands. Narlands. Narlands. Because I'm from